0: technical assessment, rather, it is safe for residents in the area to return home. Emergency support services for area residents will cease on Friday, June 26th, according to the PRD. Highway between Stone Mountain Safaris Access Road and Muncho Lake Pit Road near Fort Nelson will be closed overnight. An earlier update on Drive BC said the road is closed due to a vehicle incident with an assessment in progress and no detour available. A statement from Northern Rockies RCMP suggests it was a single vehicle collision which took place at 12:30 a.m. on Tuesday morning. Métis Nation British Columbia has finalized the date of its by-election to replace its president. An announcement by MNBC on Tuesday, June 23rd, said an important by-election will be held between Saturday, August 8th and Saturday, August 22nd, with membership allowed to vote either online or via mail. The by-election notice is to replace Walter Minot, who was removed as MNBC president earlier this year after an independent investigation regarding multiple allegations of misconduct. National Indigenous Peoples Day in Fort St. John featured a red carpet event showcasing the story of Treaty 8. The documentary, The Spirit of Treaty 8, had its initial screenings at the North Peace Cultural Center in Fort St. John, with members of the Treaty 8 Tribal Association and director Patrick Shannon on hand. The event was hosted by the Treaty 8 Tribal Association in partnership with community organizations and the City of Fort St. John. The documentary highlights the history and legacy of Treaty 8 from a First Nations perspective, will hold several screenings in Treaty 8 communities across Western Canada during the summer months. For all the details on these stories and more, you can visit energeticcity.ca. That was your news update. Let's take a look at sports. Puck will drop on a pair of Western Hockey League preseason games in Tumbler Ridge this fall. The Edmonton Oil Kings and Prince George Cougars will hold two games at the Tumbler Ridge Community Center Arena on September 4th and September 6th. Tickets, prices, and other details will release soon, according to a press release. And that's your look at sports. 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
2: G'day mates, for my latest adventure, Canadian Water Serve and Save has sent me to the swamps of Borneo. Look, there's a crocodile sleeping. Ain't she a beauty? Common misconception about crocodiles is that they're vicious. But watch how she remains calm as I take this stick and poke her in the eye. Boy, it's hot. Good thing I brought a bottle of Canadian Water. Oh, that's refreshing. Would you like some Canadian Water, Sheila? Ah, too bad. All gone, sweetheart. Think Canadian, drink Canadian. Crikey, she's a ripper.
3: All right, take a look at what's happening up there according to Drive BC. The only thing that we got is that closure, Stone Mountain Safaris Access Road to Muncho Lake Pit Road, just up from Fort Nelson, right? Yeah, just north of Fort Nelson. That road is still closed. And there is no detour, just a straight closure of the highway. Next update won't come until about 7:30 tomorrow morning. So if you're headed that way, sorry, you're not. They're not going to let anyone through yet. If you're out there and see anything, let us know at 787-2222. When it comes to your weather, partly cloudy, chance of showers, risk thunderstorms, even winds gusting to 40. Looking at a low of 15 degrees overnight tonight. Tomorrow, a mix of sun and cloud with a chance of showers, risk thunderstorms, winds gusting to 40, a high 29, technically. And on Thursday, a mix of sun and cloud with a small chance of showers, high 27. It is 29 degrees outside right now. That is too much. 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
0: Five people will be honored as the 2026 inductees into the Canadian Agriculture Hall of Fame Association. The inductees will be formally inducted at a ceremony in Laval, Quebec, according to a story by Farm News Now. The Canadian Agriculture Hall of Fame Association's chair says the inductees have helped shape Canadian agriculture by impacting people, policies, and opportunities related to the industry. Take a look at the futures markets. 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
3: 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What would you like to hear? 787-2222. If it's country music and I got it, oh, it's going on the radio. If it's country music and I don't got it, I'm going looking for it. One more time, 787-2222. Call it, text. It doesn't bother me. The first one to come in today is from Stacy. Said, hey, Chris, save a horse or ride a cowboy, please. Yeah, because I got my cowboy hat on. I bet it is.
5: Well, I walk into the room, passing out $100 bills, and it kills and it thrills like the horns on my Silverado grill. And I buy the bar a double round of Crown, and everybody's getting down in this town. Ain't never gonna be the same.

You're going to use someone, use me, Dallas Smith, on 100.1 Moose FM. Chris Walker with you. I'm going to play your request for the rest of the hour. The question is, what do you want to hear? 787-2222. Get a text from James saying, hey, man, me and the boys actually going to jump in some tubes, head down the river. Where? Where you getting in? How you getting out? I mean, it's a great idea. Grab a couple of cold ones, go for a float. Maybe that's why he requested this song.

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10: In your Moose FM weather throughout the rest of your evening, partly cloudy with a good chance of showers and even a risk of thunderstorms. We'll see winds gusting to 40 and a low of 15 degrees. Tomorrow, a mix of sunny cloud with a good chance of showers, risk of thunderstorms, winds gusting to 40 and a high of 29. And finally, on Thursday, mix of sunny cloud with a chance of showers and a high of 27.
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coming to the energetic county fair. That is High Valley with Fools on 100.1 Moose FM. Chris Walker with you. But running out of time. If you got a request, you better hit send 787-2222. What is he like to hear? Well, Kelly sent in a request. Megan Patrick, Girls Like Me. Kelly, you got it. Just for you, here on 100.1 Moose FM.

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11: In your Moose FM weather throughout the rest of your evening, partly cloudy with a good chance of showers and even a risk of thunderstorms. We'll see winds gusting to 40 and a low of 15 degrees. Tomorrow, a mix of sunny cloud with a good chance of showers, risk of thunderstorms, winds gusting to 40 and high of 29. And finally on Thursday, mix of sun and cloud with a chance of showers and high at 27.
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0: think I used the words energetic county fair earlier, and that spurred something in you, because we've got even more coming up. Not just High Valley, not just Eric Clark. Got some road hammers near the end of the hour for you, and that is indeed where we are, near the end of the hour. Thank you so much for joining me, sending in all the requests, all the fun conversations via the text, and let's do it again tomorrow. Same time, same place. Halfway through the work week, though. Hump day. No better day. For me, though, I'm going to be hitting that old dusty trail. Thanks for joining me. Make sure you come back tomorrow. Here's Sawyer Brown.
1: Well, I pulled out of Pittsburgh, rolling down the eastern seaboard. 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
9: In your Moose FM weather throughout the rest of your evening, partly cloudy with a good chance of showers and even a risk of thunderstorms. We'll see winds gusting to 40 and a low of 15 degrees. Tomorrow, a mix of sunny cloud with a good chance of showers, risk of thunderstorms, winds gusting to 40 and high of 29. And finally, on Thursday, mix of sunny cloud with a chance of showers and high of 27.
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7: Andy Moose FM weather throughout the rest of your evening. Partly cloudy with a good chance of showers and even a risk of thunderstorms. We'll see winds gusting to 40 and a low of 15 degrees. Tomorrow, a mix of sun and cloud with a good chance of showers, risk of thunderstorms, winds gusting to 40 and a high of 29. And finally, on Thursday, mix of sun and cloud with a chance of showers and a high of 27.
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We sound a little something like this. 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
15: Into Moose FM weather throughout the rest of your evening. Partly cloudy with a good chance of showers and even a risk of thunderstorms. We'll see winds gusting to 40 and a low of 15 degrees. Tomorrow, a mix of sunny cloud with a good chance of showers, risk of thunderstorms, winds gusting to 40 and high of 29. And finally, on Thursday, mix of sunny cloud with a chance of showers and high of 27.
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0: In your Moose FM weather throughout the rest of your evening, partly cloudy with a good chance of showers and even a risk of thunderstorms. We'll see winds gusting to 40 and a low of 15 degrees. Tomorrow, a mix of sunny cloud with a good chance of showers, risk of thunderstorms, winds gusting to 40 and a high of 29. And finally, on Thursday, mix of sunny cloud with a chance of showers and a high of 27.
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We sound a little something like this. Truck bed wide like a California cane. We could break it in if you know what I mean. Put some miles on it. Or we could sound like this. It's gonna be a long, hot summer. Wish you'd be together with your feet up on the dashboard now. We could even sound like this.

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11: In your Moose FM weather throughout the rest of your evening, partly cloudy with a good chance of showers and even a risk of thunderstorms. We'll see winds gusting to 40 and a low of 15 degrees. Tomorrow, a mix of sunny cloud with a good chance of showers, risk of thunderstorms, winds gusting to 40 and a high of 29. And finally, on Thursday, mix of sunny cloud with a chance of showers and a high of 27.
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8: Andy Moose FM weather throughout the rest of your evening. Partly cloudy with a good chance of showers and even a risk of thunderstorms. We'll see winds gusting to 40 and a low of 15 degrees. Tomorrow, a mix of sunny cloud with a good chance of showers, risk of thunderstorms, winds gusting to 40 and high of 29. And finally, on Thursday, mix of sunny cloud with a chance of showers and high of 27.
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0: tree am I in?
1: It doesn't matter. It's 5 o'clock somewhere.
0: It's always on 5 in Margaritaville, come to think of it.
1: Yeah, I heard that.
0: You've been there, haven't you?
1: Yes, sir.
0: I've seen your boat there.
1: I've been to Margaritaville a few times.
0: All right. Well, that's good.
1: Stumble my way back.
0: Okay. Well, we just want to make sure you can keep it between the navigational beacons.
1: Between the buoys. I got it.
0: All right. Well, it's 5 o'clock. Let's go somewhere.
1: I'm ready. Crank it up.
0: Let's get out of here.
1: I'm gone.

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8: In your Moose FM weather throughout the rest of your evening, partly cloudy with a good chance of showers and even a risk of thunderstorms. We'll see winds gusting to 40 and a low of 15 degrees. Tomorrow, a mix of sunny cloud with a good chance of showers, risk of thunderstorms, winds gusting to 40 and a high of 29. And finally, on Thursday, mix of sunny cloud with a chance of showers and a high of 27.
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3: In your Moose FM weather throughout the rest of your evening, partly cloudy with a good chance of showers and even a risk of thunderstorms. We'll see winds gusting to 40 and a low of 15 degrees. Tomorrow, a mix of sunny cloud with a good chance of showers, risk of thunderstorms, winds gusting to 40 and a high of 29. And finally, on Thursday, mix of sunny cloud with a chance of showers and a high of 27.
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0: In your Moose FM weather throughout the rest of your evening, partly cloudy with a good chance of showers and even a risk of thunderstorms. We'll see winds gusting to 40 and a low of 15 degrees. Tomorrow, a mix of sun and cloud with a good chance of showers, risk of thunderstorms, winds gusting to 40 and high of 29. And finally, on Thursday, mix of sun and cloud with a chance of showers and high of 27.
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8: In your Moose FM weather throughout the rest of your evening, partly cloudy with a good chance of showers and even a risk of thunderstorms. We'll see winds gusting to 40 and a low of 15 degrees. Tomorrow, a mix of sunny cloud with a good chance of showers, risk of thunderstorms, winds gusting to 40 and high of 29. And finally, on Thursday, mix of sunny cloud with a chance of showers and high at 27.
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We're proud to have served the community for more than 20 years. 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

K-Y. How did I get so L-U-C-K-Y? How did I?

0: 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We sound a little something like this.
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7: In your Moose FM weather throughout the rest of your evening, partly cloudy with a good chance of showers and even a risk of thunderstorms. We'll see winds gusting to 40 and a low of 15 degrees. Tomorrow, a mix of sunny cloud with a good chance of showers, risk of thunderstorms, winds gusting to 40 and high of 29. And finally on Thursday, mix of sun and cloud with a chance of showers and high at 27.
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10: In your Moose FM weather throughout the rest of your evening, partly cloudy with a good chance of showers and even a risk of thunderstorms. We'll see winds gusting to 40 and a low of 15 degrees. Tomorrow, a mix of sunny cloud with a good chance of showers, risk of thunderstorms, winds gusting to 40 and a high of 29. And finally, on Thursday, mix of sunny cloud with a chance of showers and a high of 27.
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5: Andrew Moose FM weather through the rest of your day today. A mix of sun and cloud with a chance of showers, risk of thunderstorms, winds gusting 40 and a high of 29 degrees this afternoon. Tomorrow, a mix of sun and cloud, chance of showers, high of 27. Friday, a mix of sun and cloud with a chance of showers and a high of 22.
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5: Andrew Moose FM weather through the rest of your day today. A mix of sun and cloud with a chance of showers, risk of thunderstorms, winds gusting to 40 and a high of 29 degrees this afternoon. Tomorrow, a mix of sun and cloud, chance of showers, high of 27. Friday, a mix of sun and cloud with a chance of showers and a high of 22.
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are so excited to announce that Before the Piece is once again podcast of the year. 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
6: Andrew Moose FM weather throughout the rest of your day today. A mix of sun and cloud with a chance of showers, risk of thunderstorms, winds gusting 40 and a high of 29 degrees this afternoon. Tomorrow, a mix of sun and cloud, chance of showers, high of 27. Friday, a mix of sun and cloud with a chance of showers and a high of 22.
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3: Andrew Moose FM weather throughout the rest of your day today. A mix of sun and cloud with a chance of showers, risk of thunderstorms, winds gusting 40 and a high of 29 degrees this afternoon. Tomorrow, a mix of sun and cloud, chance of showers, high of 27. Friday, a mix of sun and cloud with a chance of showers and a high of 22.
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4: Andrew Moose FM weather through the rest of your day today. A mix of sun and cloud with a chance of showers, risk of thunderstorms, winds gusting 40 and a high of 29 degrees this afternoon. Tomorrow, a mix of sun and cloud, chance of showers, high of 27. Friday, a mix of sun and cloud with a chance of showers and a high of 22.
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4: And your Moose FM weather throughout the rest of your day today. A mix of sun and cloud with a chance of showers, risk of thunderstorms, winds gusting 40 and a high of 29 degrees this afternoon. Tomorrow, a mix of sun and cloud, chance of showers, high of 27. Friday, a mix of sun and cloud with a chance of showers and a high of 22.
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4: Andy Moose FM weather through the rest of your day today. A mix of sun and cloud with a chance of showers, risk of thunderstorms, winds gusting to 40 and a high of 29 degrees this afternoon. Tomorrow, a mix of sun and cloud, chance of showers, high of 27. Friday, a mix of sun and cloud with a chance of showers and a high of 22.
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3: In your Moose FM weather throughout the rest of your day today, a mix of sun and cloud with a chance of showers, risk of thunderstorms, winds gusting 40 and a high of 29 degrees this afternoon. Tomorrow, a mix of sun and cloud, chance of showers, high of 27. Friday, a mix of sun and cloud with a chance of showers and a high of 22.
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9: In your Moose FM weather throughout the rest of your day today, a mix of sun and cloud with a chance of showers, risk of thunderstorms, winds gusting 40 and a high of 29 degrees this afternoon. Tomorrow, a mix of sun and cloud, chance of showers, high of 27. Friday, a mix of sun and cloud with a chance of showers and a high of 22.
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5: And your Moose FM weather throughout the rest of your day today. A mix of sun and cloud with a chance of showers, risk of thunderstorms, winds gusting 40 and a high of 29 degrees this afternoon. Tomorrow, a mix of sun and cloud, chance of showers, high of 27. Friday, a mix of sun and cloud with a chance of showers and a high of 22.
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Miss the show? 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

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We sound a little something like this. Truck bed wide like a California cane. We could break it in if you know what I mean. Put some miles on it. Or we could sound like this. It's gonna be a long, hot summer. Wish you'd be together with your feet up on the dashboard now. We could even sound like this.

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3: Andrew Moose FM weather throughout the rest of your day today. A mix of sun and cloud with a chance of showers, risk of thunderstorms, winds gusting 40 and a high of 29 degrees this afternoon. Tomorrow, a mix of sun and cloud, chance of showers, high of 27. Friday, a mix of sun and cloud with a chance of showers and a high of 22.
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What else is gonna get you up hours before dawn? What else is gonna keep you toiling on and on and on? Man, you always have cows around. 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

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What else could ever bring all these enhancements to your life? 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What else will make you prematurely show your age?

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1: The Alaska Highway in Fort Nelson area was closed overnight due to an early morning accident yesterday. The affected stretch of highway is between the Stone Mountain Safaris Access Road and Muncho Lake Pit Road for 4.7 kilometers. The Drive BC update said an assessment was in progress and no detour was currently available. Please check Drive BC for updates. Employers across British Columbia are encouraged to take steps to prevent illness related to heat stress, according to WorkSafe BC. WorkSafe BC said employees should begin preparing for risks aligned with summer weather in a press release. Todd McDonald, head of prevention services at WorkSafe BC, said in the statement that heat, UV exposure, and wildfire smoke pose health risks for workers, and conditions can change quickly. One person was arrested following an altercation involving a side-by-side in Charlie Lake on Friday. RCMP units from Fort St. John responded to reports of a fight in the Highway 97 and Capps Avenue area in Charlie Lake on Friday, June 19th at 8:50 a.m. Following an investigation, a woman was taken into custody on a charge of breach of court order. With no ownership proof available, the all-terrain vehicle was towed from the area. For all the details on this story and more, you can visit energeticcity.ca. That was your news update. Let's take a look at sports. Puck will drop on a pair of Western Hockey League preseason games in Tumbler Ridge this fall. The Edmonton Oil Kings and Prince George Cougars will hold two games at the Tumbler Ridge Community Arena on September 4th and September 6th. Ticket prices and other details are set to be released soon. That's your look at sports. Traffic and weather is next.
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4: Good morning. A mix of sun and cloud with a 60% chance of showers this afternoon and risk of thunderstorms. We'll get to a high of 30 today. UV index of 6. Tonight, partly cloudy, 60% chance of showers this evening. We'll see that clear up overnight. We dip to 14 degrees. Tomorrow, sunshine in the morning and then a mix of sun and cloud in the afternoon. 60% chance of showers and risk of thunderstorms late in the afternoon. We'll see that wind pick up southeast 20, gusting to 50. High of 27, UV of 6. And then Friday, showers or thunderstorms. We get to a high of 26. At Moose FM, 13 degrees under mostly sunny sky, I'd say. Wind east-southeast at 5 kilometers an hour. Sunrise was at 4:15 this morning. The traffic now in and around town here, 100th Street northbound between 98A and 99th Ave's partially closed. 100th Avenue westbound between 104th and 108th Street's partially closed as well. Outside of town, as you heard in the news, the Alaska Highway is closed about 10 clicks south of Muncho Lake, and we're not expecting an update on that till at least 7:30 this morning. There is no detour available there. Heading up the Alaska Highway, two bridges have some construction on them, the Boogie Bridge and the Beaton Bridge. You'll see single lane alternating traffic in both of those spots. On the Cecil Lake Road, they're doing some bridge maintenance starting at 7 a.m. this morning. It'll be down to single lane alternating traffic. That's on the bridge over the Beaton River on the Cecil Lake Road. And the Taylor Bridge from 9:30 to 3:30 today, and then again from 7 to 10, you'll see single lane alternating traffic as they do some bridge maintenance there. If you see something else going on, call or text me on the Fort City Chrysler line, 787-2222.
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0: Yes, it's Dub and Emma.
1: Yeah.
0: Where's the applause? There it is. Welcome back, buddy.
2: Thank you very much.
0: You returned. I'm glad.
2: Thank you.
0: I'm always worried you'll text me from Edmonton and be like, not coming back.
2: Never coming back.
0: Sorry. My car got, I abandoned my car on the Anthony Henday, and now here I am now.
2: I mean, yeah, that could have happened, but it didn't.
0: I mean, thank goodness, I guess is what I'm saying.
2: It was so rainy there, I had to get out of there.
0: Jeez Louise, are they getting hammered there, hey?
2: Historic amounts of rain in Edmonton right now. The most rain they've had in over 100 years.
0: Wild.
2: For the month of June. Going to hit over 200 millimeters of rain. From Saturday morning to like midday Sunday, 5.5 inches of rain.
0: Wild.
2: Yeah. Rain gauge we got my dad last year for Father's Day, putting in the work.
0: Perfect timing for it.
2: Yeah.
0: That he's tickled pink. He's like, I get to use it.
2: Yeah. He's like, yeah. I have to dump out the rain gauge again. I'm like, you go, man.
0: It kind of finally stopped by Monday, though, hadn't it? I think.
2: No. Today, Monday, Tuesday, break. Today, back to rain.
0: Oh, jeez.
2: Yeah.
0: There you go.
2: It's brutal. It, sub pumps completely sold out in north central Alberta.
0: Yeah.
2: Of all, like, the Lowe's, the Canadian Tires, all of them. Sub pumps are sold out. People's houses are flooding. I had friends whose houses flooded. Mm. It's just been crazy. So, good luck to them.
0: Yeah, I was checking in on my friends to make sure that they were doing all right. Especially since when we go there, and we're going to go to Edmonton in like a week and a half, we stay in the basement. So I had a bit of a vested interest in being like, how are things going there in terms of the flooding? Everything okay? It's like, our sump pump's working. I'm like, that's good.
2: That's great. That's good. Happy for you.
0: Excellent. I'm glad there's no problems. We're still staying at your place, right? There's not a swimming pool currently down there.
2: Yeah. We also, there was emergency alerts that went out while I was there about water usage. No showering, doing your dishes, anything like that. So it's just crazy down there.
0: Mm-hmm.
2: Happy to be back up where it's dry. Yeah.
0: Man.
2: Dryer. I'll take it. I made my family have a hot dog roast on Monday night, and it started raining on us. And I just made us all stay. I was like, we're all having a great time.
0: Your dad, who's famously not a fan of having fires in cities, was he there?
2: No, we were outside. We were at my grandma's house.
0: Oh, okay.
2: Yeah, so we're out in the middle of nowhere. Yeah, we don't have a fire pit in the city, because that's a no-no.
0: It's disrespectful to your neighbors.
2: It is. So, yeah. Out in the middle of nowhere, we had a fire, and it rained, and I made us all stay, because I was like, we're all having a great time.
0: We are doing this.
2: As a family.
0: You will eat a hot dog, you will like it, you will say, congratulations, graduate.
2: Yeah. It was great.
0: Welcome back, buddy.
2: Thank you.
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0: 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Blue Rodeo, High Valley, The Roadhammers, John Foster, plenty of local talent backing all these exceptional artists up. It's going to be a great time.
1: It's going to be a ton of fun. The Roadhammers are one of my favorite live bands.
0: Yeah.
1: And like Dub said, you could win your way in. Super easy. First, head to moosefm.ca. Now, you're going to see two different blog posts for Tickets to Summer. Mm-hmm. Okay? Find the one that says, win your way to Energetic County Fair. Scroll to the bottom, give us your name, your phone number, your email, and then hit submit entry.
0: That simple. So easy. I could do it. And you can enter that right now. Now, we are still playing for a chance to win your way into Big Valley Jamboree and Tickets to Summer. But that's a separate contest that you can also enter. 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Click on Tickets to Summer Energetic County Fair. 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
0: The highway between Stone Mountain Safari Access Road and Muncho Lake Pit Road near Fort Nelson was closed overnight. An early update on Drive BC said the road is closed due to a vehicle incident, with an assessment in progress and no detour available. A statement from the Northern Rockies RCMP suggests it was a single vehicle collision which took place at 12:30 a.m. on Tuesday morning. The results of a geotechnical assessment above the Old Fort community suggested the landslide risk has returned to controllable level. The Ministry of Emergency Management and Climate Readiness issued an order for the Peace River Regional District to conduct assessments of the slopes above Old Fort following a landslide in the area in April. An evacuation order and alert were issued shortly thereafter, and the Ministry of Transportation and Transit began construction of a temporary access road to the area in May. Orders to evacuate were lifted after the road was rebuilt and after the geotechnical assessment. It is safe for residents of the area to return home. Emergency support services for area residents will cease on Friday, June 26th, according to the Peace River Regional District. Métis Nation British Columbia has finalized the date of their by-election to replace their president. An announcement by the nation said an important by-election will be held between Saturday, August 8th and Saturday, August 22nd, with membership allowed to vote either online or via mail. The by-election notice was to replace Walter Minot, who was removed as president early this year after an independent investigation regarding multiple allegations of misconduct. For all the details on this story and more, you can visit energeticcity.ca. That was your news update. Let's take a look at sports. Puck will drop on a pair of Western Hockey League preseason games in Tumbler Ridge this fall. The Edmonton Oil Kings and Prince George Cougars will hold two games at the Tumbler Ridge Community Center Arena on September 4th and 6th. Ticket prices and other details are set to be released soon. That's your look at sports. 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
5: Good morning. We're going to see a mix of sun and cloud today with a 60% chance of showers this afternoon and risk of a thunderstorm. We're going to get to a high of 30, UV index of 6. Partly cloudy sky tonight. We dip to a low of 14. It actually clears up overnight. Sunny tomorrow in the morning, then turns to a mix of sun and cloud, a 60% chance of showers and risk of thunderstorms once again. Wind picks up to southeast 20, gusting to 50. Get to a high of 27, UV is 6 again. Friday, showers or thunderstorms and a high of 26. It's 14 degrees at the Moose under partly sunny sky. I'd say mostly sunny sky. Wind south at 4 kilometers an hour. In traffic, 100th Avenue westbound between 104 and 108th Streets partially closed, as is 100th Street northbound between 98A and 99th Avs partially closed also. Outside of town, as you heard in the news, the Alaska Highway closed about 10 clicks south of Muncho Lake, about 200 kilometers or 220 kilometers west and north of Fort Nelson there. There is no detour, and we're not expecting an update till about 7:30 this morning, so bear that in mind. Also on the highway to Fort Nelson, we're seeing bridge construction at the Beaton Bridge and at the Boogie Bridge. It's down to single-lane alternating traffic there. Some single-lane alternating traffic on the Cecil Lake Road starting at 7 o'clock, as they'll be working on the bridge over the Beaton River there as well. The Taylor Bridge will be down to a single lane between 9:30 and 3:30 today, and again between 7 and 10 tonight as crews do some work on it. And it looks like starting at 8 o'clock this morning, some road maintenance work will be happening on Highway 29 between the Halfway River Bridge and Upper Cache Road. It'll be down to single lane alternating traffic there. If you see something else going on, call or text me on the Fort City Chrysler line, 787-2222.
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0: You're on the Moose. It's Dub and Emma. Good morning to you. You weren't quite back yet yesterday, but if you hadn't heard, there's a black bear spotted wandering around on the kind of east side of town yesterday over by the UFA.
1: I live over by the UFA.
0: Yeah.
1: Oh.
0: Yeah. It's I've got a photo of it in front of me that someone took. It looks like it's like a cinnamon black bear, so like a small bear, but like with brown fur.
1: Yeah.
0: So some people are like a grizzly because they're probably standing far away from it, whatever. But it was actually just a little guy.
1: Yeah, but black bears don't just strictly come in black, just like grizzlies don't strictly come in brown.
0: Right.
1: You kind of got to watch out for like the shape of them, you know?
0: I mean, you know, they couldn't have made it more confusing by this is a black bear, this is a brown bear. Here's the other colors they come from.
1: Very
0: it's
1: true.
0: It's a brown black bear as opposed to a black brown bear.
1: Easy.
0: Yeah. Just keep that clear, okay? If you haven't already.
1: I love seeing black bears.
0: Yeah, I
1: think they're good luck, black bears, personally. I love seeing them. I saw one just the other day on the way down to Hudson's Hope.
0: Oh.
1: Yeah. Gorgeous. I love a good black bear. They're so adorable. Well, have I told you about the time I saw them playing in the daisies?
0: I don't know if you have.
1: I went to go on a hike one time in Jasper with a friend, and I get out of the car and I'm like reading the little info board about our elevation gain and the native plants in the area, minding my business. And my friend goes, get in the car. I'm like, no, I have my water bottle. I have everything I need. They're like, get in the car. I'm like, no, I didn't forget anything. Like, why are you yelling at me? And they're like, shut up and get in the car. And I turn around. I'm like, stop talking to me like that. And as I turn, I see maybe 10 feet away from me, two black bear cubs wrestling in the daisies, like having a great time. And I was like, oh my God, yeah. Yeah, we should get in the car.
0: You get it, and you're like, why didn't you tell me to get in the car? They're like, damn, come on.
1: I was like, why didn't you say bear, get in the car? Yeah. I just thought you were being rude.
0: I thought you were telling me what to do and being an authority, and I don't like either of those things.
1: Yeah.
0: So did you like watch them for a while afterwards?
1: A little bit, yeah. But we were a little scared that mom would come out.
0: Oh, absolutely.
1: So we observed briefly, and then we left, and then we went to go to another hike, and Parks Canada was there and was like, "Nah, hike closed. Grizzlies have been spotted." And I was like, "What is going on right now?"
0: I think the first time I ever saw a bear was in Jasper too, but it was like, I could barely tell it was a bear. It was so far away, and I was just like, mesmerized by it.
1: Our former British news director, Frankie, her and her partner had bought several different types of bear spray for several different types of bear.
0: Yeah.
1: And they would carry them all. And I was like, Frankie, why don't you just carry grizzly bear spray? She's like, well, I don't want to harm a black bear. I was like, you're not going to harm a black... The black bear's going to harm you if you have to pull out all three of your bear sprays and decide which one to deploy. It's too late. Just pick the strongest one.
0: There is that. Okay, which one do I need here? Or just have like a belt with them all ready, and you always know the left side's for, you know, the black bear and the right's for the brown.
1: Yeah.
0: I was interesting.
1: Like, just use the grizzly bear spray on everyone. I have one last bear spray story, actually.
0: Yeah.
1: I was at this bachelorette party this weekend, and they were telling a story about a Halloween party where they were talking about bear spray, and they're like, it's just pepper spray. It's not even that bad. Like, I don't even think it could even deter a bear.
0: Yeah.
1: And so they set off the pepper spray, or the bear spray, rather, in this house at this Halloween party. And they all had to evacuate. And then the guy had set it off in his bedroom because his girlfriend said, please don't set that off in the house. So he decided to sneak off and do it in the bedroom.
0: Oh, my gosh.
1: They couldn't sleep in their bed for 2 weeks. And she said that for months, she would randomly like put on a pair of underwear or a pair of earrings she hadn't worn in a while. And they would like burn because they were still covered in bear spray because it was everywhere.
0: I'm shaking my head. Jeez Louise.
1: So keep your bear spray for the bears outside at the UFA.
0: Yeah.
1: Okay. Not in your house.
0: I will say that this bear was spotted yesterday afternoon walking around the UFA. So I assume it has moved on to wherever it was moving on to. I don't think we've seen other spottings of this bear around town. But nevertheless, if you're in that area this morning, take a little extra care, okay?
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0: The Alaska Highway in the Fort Nelson area was closed overnight due to an early morning accident yesterday. The affected stretch of highway is between Stone Mountain Safaris Access Road and Muncho Lake Pit Road for 4.7 kilometers. A Drive BC update said an assessment was in progress and no detour was currently available. Please check Drive BC for the latest updates. During the District of Taylor Committee of the Whole meeting on June 15th, the council discussed the amount the election officers will be paid. According to the report, they also discussed the staff recommendations for the district's interim Director of Corporate Services, Lisa Ford, be appointed as the Chief Election Officer, and Don McGrin, the Interim Deputy Corporate Officer, be appointed as the Deputy Chief Election Officer. One person was arrested following an altercation involving a side-by-side in Charlie Lake on Friday. RCMP units from Fort St. John responded to reports of a fight in the Highway 97 and Caps Avenue area in Charlie Lake at 8:50 a.m. Following an investigation, a woman was taken into custody on charge of breaching a court order. With no ownership proof available, the all-terrain vehicle was towed from the area. For all the details on this story and more, you can visit energeticcity.ca. That was your news update. Let's take a look at sports. Puck will drop on a pair of Western Hockey League preseason games in Tumbler Ridge this fall. The Edmonton Oil Kings and Prince George Cougars will hold two games at the Tumbler Ridge Community Center Arena on September 4th and 6th. Ticket prices and other details are set to be released soon. That's your look at sports. Traffic and weather is next. Brought to you by Ritchie Brothers.
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4: Good morning. A mix of sun and cloud today with a 60% chance of showers this afternoon and risk of thunderstorms. We're going to see a high of 30 today, UV of 6. Partly cloudy sky tonight. That clears up overnight. We dip to 14 degrees. Sunny tomorrow morning, and then a mix of sun and cloud in the afternoon with a 60% chance of showers and risk of thunderstorms once again. It'll get fairly windy, southwest 20 gusting to 50 k an hour in the afternoon. Daytime high reaches 27, a UV of 6, and Friday showers or thunderstorms and a high of 26. 14 degrees at the Moose under mostly sunny sky, wind south at 4 kilometers an hour. In traffic here in town, 100th Street northbound between 98A and 99th Ave, still seeing some partial closure there. And 100th Ave between 104th and 108th Streets, this is westbound, partially closed also. Outside of town, the Alaska Highway closed up about 10 clicks south of Muncho Lake. There is no detour there, and we're not expecting an update for another hour or so. Other spots between here and Fort Nelson along the Alaska Highway, they're working on two bridges, the Boogie Bridge and the Beaton Bridge, both down to single lane alternating traffic as you cross them. Some single lane alternating traffic on the Cecil Lake Road on the bridge over the Beaton River. You'll see single lane alternating traffic on the Taylor Bridge between 9:30 and 3:30 today, and also starting at 8 o'clock this morning on Highway 29. It'll be down to a single lane between the Halfway River Bridge and Upper Cache Road due to construction. If you see something else going on, call or text me on the Fort City Chrysler line at 787-2222.
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4: Atkins Realis Group Incorporated says it has formally submitted a notice of intent to begin the licensing process for its CANDU nuclear reactor technology in the United States. The company says the filing with the U.S. Nuclear Regulatory Commission is the start of the formal pre-application engagement. Atkins Realis Chief Executive Ian Edwards says it marks a critical milestone in the development of CANDU's international market. Demand for electricity has soared with the growth of power-hungry data centers that are required for artificial intelligence. Atkins Realis says it's engaging with U.S. utilities, state governments, and prospective anchor power purchasers to evaluate potential opportunities. The company owns the exclusive commercial rights to the CANDU technology. Checking the market numbers now. Crude oil, West Texas Intermediate, down $3.10 to $70.11 a share. Natural gas is up just about a penny to $3.19 per MMBTU. Birchcliff shares down 17 cents to $6.31. AltaGas shares down 52 cents to $53.33. And Enbridge down 94 cents to $78.23 a share.
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0: 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Dub and Emma. Emma has returned after a couple days off.
1: Mm-hmm.
0: You had a busy weekend. You had a bachelorette party that you went to.
1: Yep.
0: And then you graduated on Monday.
1: Yeah.
0: So, you know, congratulations.
1: Thank you very much.
0: They didn't try to withhold your diploma from you at the last minute or any shenanigans like that, right?
1: They already mailed it to me, man.
0: There you go.
1: I've had it for over a year.
0: Did you have to bring it then? Be like, can you hand this to me on the stage?
1: Well, they hand you a blank folder.
0: Yeah.
1: They're like, here, for you. Mm-hmm. And it has nothing in it.
0: You're like, I mean, this is kind of indicative of my time here.
1: Andy. Yeah. You're like, thank you so much.
0: Wonderful.
1: It was my first ever graduation, not because I didn't graduate high school, but because I graduated in 2020.
0: Yeah.
1: So nothing really happened. So it was long. It was the media and communication branch of Nate's graduation. So there's several programs graduating. Obviously, radio and television was one of them. And for a media and communications grad, the audio on all of the videos they were showing, blown out.
0: Just terrible.
1: It was awful.
0: Yeah, that's about
1: so
0: right.
1: Bad. I was like, what?
0: If only there was a bunch of people at this school who could have helped you with that.
1: Yeah.
0: Hmm.
1: I was like, if I handed in a video like this with audio blown out like this, I would have failed. And now you're showing it at grad.
0: Dave Albright was sitting in the audience going just like, this is unacceptable.
1: And then the next best part was that in the videos, they're like, now we're going to hear from some of your instructors.

0: Havanese dog does what she does, pulls it open with her paw, goes outside to follow. Pow! So then my beast follows her out. Goes, oh my God, we're going outside.
1: This is what we're doing now.
0: The little dog stays close. The big dog does not.
1: No. Yeah. Willow's like, I'm free.
0: The big dog up and down the street. My dad's yelling at her. She thinks it's a game. She's not coming. So then I'm like, okay, I'm going to go outside, see if I can help, right? My dad gets the dog to run in between the houses to the back gate. So she's kind of trapped in a little bit of like an alley situation, right? So I'm like, okay, perfect. I will go. I will stand there. I will make myself big. I'm going to catch her. Like I've done 100 times before. But I haven't done it in historic amounts of rain. So, it's raining. The ground is sopping wet, Dub. Sopping wet.
1: Yeah.
0: The dog comes running at me like, oh my God, you're here too. Can't stop. Slips in the mud. Hits me in the knees. I go flying into the air. My dress goes over my head and I face plant into the mud. Fully ready for grad. My face is in the mud. My hair is in the mud.
1: Oh my God.
0: The dress I was wearing was covered. My dad screamed. He went, oh my God.
2: Oh no.
0: Yeah. And I was just laying there, man, in the mud. Got up. Everyone was freaking out more than I was, though. I was pretty calm and cool, collected about it.
1: Yeah.
0: Got up, wiped all the mud off myself because I was really determined to wear that dress. I was like, I'm not changing. And we made it. Barely on time, but we made it.
1: That's good. And the mud didn't affect anything that badly because I saw the pictures. You looked, I wouldn't have guessed you'd fallen in the mud.
0: Thank you.
1: Like 3 hours earlier or
0: Thank
1: whatever.
0: You. Yeah. No, so. My dress was soaking wet on the way there because I had just like wiped all the mud off.
1: Yeah.
0: And then my makeup was a little heavier on one side because again, the other side had been in the mud.
1: Had been muddied.
0: Yeah.
1: Wow.
0: Great times.
1: Yeah. A memorable day.
0: And then after the dog took me out at the knees, just went in the house like nothing happened.
1: Anyway, my work here is done. Yeah. See you guys.
0: La, la, la, la, la, la.
1: Went in and drank water and ate food.
0: Probably.
1: And then came back and was like, I don't drink water or eat food. I don't know what you're talking about.
0: Yeah, I've never done that before. I'm not a liar.
1: Mm-hmm.
0: So yeah, grad was great. There's lots of good stories.
1: Yeah.
0: Hopefully I'll never have to sit through one of those again, though.
1: Oh, man, they're so long.
0: Long
1: and
0: board.
1: Again, you're like, and now the vice provost for academic achievement, Northwest Edmonton, Grizzbuck sector. And you're like, who is this person?
0: Yeah.
1: They're actually from Miami, Florida. They just sit on the board of governors and make one meeting a year, but they have to make this speech.
0: Yeah. We also agreed as a radio and television cohort that if they mentioned AI in any capacity, we would boo
1: them.
0: Yeah. And we did.
1: Yeah. The AI came up a lot.
0: No, it came up once.
1: Yeah.
0: And then we booed it.
1: In a positive light or a negative light?
0: It was just kind of like AI, the tools that haven't been invented yet will help you be career professional. Like, it was kind of like that.
1: Oh, okay.
0: Not quite positive, not quite negative.
1: You boo.
0: Yeah.
1: I love it.
0: I paid for this education. I'll boo the speeches if I want to.
1: 100%. Wow. Welcome back. Congratulations on graduating. Nothing's going to change for you here. Sorry.
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0: Today is the final day for you to get in for a chance to be one of the finalists in our Caliber Detailing and Coating Mudfest event, where you could win yourself a pair of tickets to see Mudfest on July 3rd to 5th in Dawson Creek.
1: Yeah, you're going to want to, because it's an in-person contest again, first and foremost.
0: Yeah.
1: And then, like Dub said, you can win those tickets to see Mudfest. Here's what you got to do. MooseFM.ca/win. Go ahead, fill up the little form we got going on, and we're going to be contacting people tomorrow about coming out to our event, because it's happening, I believe, on Friday. We got it going on live at Caliber.
0: Yeah, and it's a really fun thing we're doing. So we're going to take all the finalists. I want to say there's, what, five or six of them, depending on. And you're going to be digging for toy vehicles hidden inside a massive bin of mud, just like you used to do when you were a kid. And or if you have the right kind of job, what you

0: do now and get paid lots of money to do. 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
1: 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So this Tuesday is Top Up Tuesday at the Fort St. John Co-op Gas Bar and Convenience Store on 100th Street. 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
0: The highway between Stone Mountain Safari Access Road and Muncho Lake Pit Road near Fort Nelson was closed overnight. An early update on Drive BC said the road is closed due to a vehicle incident, with an assessment in progress and no detour available. A statement from Northern Rockies RCMP suggested it was a single vehicle collision, which took place at 12:30 a.m. on Tuesday morning. The results of a geotechnical assessment above the Old Fort community suggest the landslide risk has returned to controllable levels. The Ministry of Emergency Management and Climate Readiness issued an order for the Peace River Regional District to conduct assessments of the slopes above the Old Fort following a landslide in the area in April. An evacuation order and alert was issued shortly thereafter, and the Ministry of Transportation and Transit began construction of a temporary access road to the area in May. Orders to evacuate were lifted after the road was rebuilt, and after the geotechnical assessment, it is safe for residents of the area to return home. Emergency support services for the area will end on Friday, June 26th, according to the Peace River Regional District. Métis Nation British Columbia has finalized the date of their by-election to replace the president. An announcement by the nation said an important by-election will be held between Saturday, August 8th and Saturday, August 22nd, with membership allowed to vote either online or via mail. The by-election notice to replace Walter Minot, who was removed as president early this year after an independent investigation regarding multiple allegations of misconduct. For all the details on this story and more, you can visit energeticcity.ca. That was your news update. Let's take a look at sports. Puck will drop on a pair of Western Hockey League preseason games in Tumbler Ridge this fall. The Edmonton Oil Kings and Prince George Cougars will hold two games at the Tumbler Ridge Community Center Arena on September 4th and 6th. Ticket prices and other details are set to be released soon. That's your look at sports. Traffic and weather is next. 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
1: Good morning. Today we're going to see a mix of sun and cloud with a 60% chance of showers this afternoon, a risk of a thunderstorm, high of 30, a UV of 6. Partly cloudy tonight, turning clear overnight. We dip to a low of 14 degrees. Sunny tomorrow morning and early in the afternoon, then a mix of sun and cloud, 60% chance of showers and risk of thunderstorms. See a high of 27. And then Friday, showers or thunderstorms and 26 degrees. 15 degrees now at the Moose under mostly sunny sky. Wind south at 5 kilometers an hour. In traffic, 100th Street northbound between 98A and 99th Avs is partially closed. 100th Ave westbound between 104th and 108th Street is partially closed. That's for some construction work going on. Outside of town, starting close here, we're going to see some bridge work going on the Taylor Bridge on the Alaska Highway. That starts up at 9:30 this morning. You'll see that down to single lane alternating traffic till 3:30, and then again from 7 to 10 today. On the Cecil Lake Road, some bridge maintenance on that bridge over the Beaton River as you're going down into the valley, down to a single lane. That has started up for the day. to Highway 29 for a minute. Some bridge maintenance starting at 8 a.m. It'll be happening, road maintenance happening between the Halfway River Bridge and Upper Cache Road down to a single lane there. Heading north on the Alaska Highway, bridge construction on the Beaton Bridge and the Boogie Bridge both have it down to single lane alternating traffic. And about 10 clicks south of Muncho Lake, the Alaska Highway is closed. This is about 220 kilometers north of Fort Nelson. We're expecting an update in the next half hour or so, but this has been closed since yesterday at about this time, so we'll see what happens. There is no detour there, by the way. Now, if you do see something else going on in traffic, call or text me on the Fort City Chrysler line, 787-2222.
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0: It's the Pizza Hut celebration line. 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
1: You sure can by calling or texting us at 787-2222 with your birthday or anniversary wishes, or if you just want to say thanks. So far, nothing on the phone or text line, but I believe we've got some celebrities celebrating birthdays today.
2: One huge one. He is objectively the MVP of the World Cup thus far.
1: Yeah.
2: It's Lionel Messi's birthday today.
1: Yep.
2: He's had a hat trick. Mm-hmm. He's had at least two other goals after that. Yep. He's killing it right now.
1: He's the guy. He's
2: on like, the world stage.
1: What is he, 5'7"? He's a short king.
2: Little guy, mm-hmm. Big heart.
1: Just a little guy.
2: Just a little guy, big heart.
1: Yeah.
2: It's also, and you're not going to know who this person is, but
1: wow,
2: other people my age might know. It's Tana Mojo's birthday
1: today. I love Tana Mojo.
2: She's turning 28
1: 28 today, right?
2: Yeah.
1: She's famous for TikTok, YouTube talk, Tube talk, Nickelodeon family circus. I don't know. I don't know this person, Emma. Why are we even talking about it?
2: Because she's important.
1: I'm part of... To who? To people, not me?
2: Yes.
1: All right.
2: It's also Mindy Kaling's birthday today.
1: Oh, I don't know who that is.
2: She's turning 47 today. Mm-hmm. You were sarcastic, correct?
1: Of course
2: okay,
1: I was.
2: Thank
1: the
2: God.
1: The Office, the Mindy Project.
2: Thank she's God.
1: Very funny.
2: Okay. It's also rumored that the guy who played her love interest on The Office.
1: Okay.
2: It's rumored that he's the father of her real life children.
1: BJ Novak.
2: Mm-hmm. People think they've been together for years, but they like won't say it out loud. Mm-hmm. And people in public have caught her kids calling him dad.
1: Wow, the plot thickens.
2: But they're just like really good friends, according to her and according to him.
1: On the text line, Alicia, happy 50th birthday to Andy Mueller from AJ, Lincoln, Sierra, and Sydney. Thank you very much, Alicia. Happy birthday, Andy.
2: Erin Mortari's birthday. She's turning 32 today. She was on the Netflix show Jessica Jones, and then she also was in The Boys on Amazon Prime.
1: Mm-hmm.
2: So it's her birthday today. Very happy birthday. And these are kind of our most famous birthdays today. So if you have any other birthdays, give us a call, give us a text on the Fort City Chrysler line at 787-2222. We'll give you a shout out.
1: You forgot about famous YouTube Nickelodeon family adult circus swim star Biff Macklem, who's 19 today.
2: Never heard of Biff Macklem before. If you want to get into the YouTube...
1: Unbelievable.
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1: I love Mindy McKnight.
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1: Ah, wow, what a channel. I love any channel about hairstyles.
2: Yeah.
1: And people doing their hair and such.
2: It's just made for you, buddy.
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0: The Alaska Highway in Fort Nelson area was closed overnight due to an early morning accident yesterday. The affected stretch of highway is between Stone Mountain Safari Access Road and Muncho Lake Pit Road for 4.7 kilometers. A Drive BC update said an assessment is in progress and no detour is available. And just recently, it was announced the road is open to single alternating traffic. During the District of Taylor Committee of the Whole meeting on June 15th, the council discussed the amount that the election officials will be paid. According to the report, the staff recommended the district's interim director of corporate services, Lisa Ford, be appointed as the chief election officer, and Don McGinn, the interim deputy corporate officer, be appointed as deputy chief election officer. One person was arrested following an altercation involving a side-by-side in Charlie Lake on Friday. RCMP units from Fort St. John responded to reports of a fight in the Highway 97 and Caps Avenue area of Charlie Lake on Friday, June 19th at 8:50 a.m. Following an investigation, a woman was taken into custody on a charge of breaching a court order. With no ownership proof available, the all-terrain vehicle was towed from the area. For all the details in this story and more, you can visit energeticcity.ca. That was your news update. Let's take a look at sports. Puck will drop on a pair of Western Hockey League preseason games in Tumbler Ridge this fall. The Edmonton Oil Kings and Prince George Cougars will hold two games at the Tumbler Ridge Community Center Arena on September 4th and 6th. Ticket prices and other details are set to be released soon. That's your look at sports. Traffic and weather is next. 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
4: Good morning. Mix of sun and cloud turning to a 60% chance of showers this afternoon and risk of a thunderstorm. See a high of 30, UV of 6. Tonight, partly cloudy turning clear overnight. We dip to a low of 14 degrees. Sunny in the morning tomorrow, and then a mix of sun and cloud with a 60% chance of showers in the afternoon. High of 27, UV of 6 again. And then Friday, showers or thunderstorms, we get a high of 26. It's 15 at the Moose right now under mostly sunny sky. Wind south at 5 kilometers an hour. Traffic in town, 100th Street northbound between 98A and 99th Avs, partially closed as crews continue to work on contaminated soil remediation there. And 100th Ave westbound between 104th and 108th Streets is partially closed due to construction. Outside of town, the Alaska Highway is now open to single-lane alternating traffic about 10 kilometers south of Muncho Lake, where that vehicle incident took place yesterday. So that's good news. Now open to single-lane alternating traffic. A bit further south on the Alaska Highway, bridges on the Boogie Bridge, which is, just south of Prophet River, and then the Beaton Bridge, which is just north of Pink Mountain Road, both down to single lane alternating traffic due to construction. The Taylor Bridge going to be worked on again today, starting at 9:30 until 3:30 this afternoon, and then from 7 to 10 p.m. tonight, it'll be down to single lane alternating traffic. On Highway 29 between the Halfway River Bridge and Upper Cache Road down to a single lane as crews do some work. That starts up at 8 o'clock. And the Cecil Lake Road, they're working on the bridge over the Beaton River. It's down to single lane alternating traffic there as well. If you see something else going on, call or text me on the Fort City Chrysler line, 787-2222.
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1: There's $330 worth of co-op cash available to be won by you this morning. All you have to do is be the first to name this call right here. It sounds like a lot of different things. Let's tell you what it's not. Some of the guesses we had yesterday: Perks wood beetle, a blue crane or heron, guinea hen, red river hog, Atlantic puffin, sea lion, bearded dragon, gray tree frog, a crocodile skink, cheetah, prairie chicken, Australian crocodile, giant crocodile, peahen, and sheepdog, and also American alligator. All incorrect. We've had doves, pigeons guessed a lot. They're also all incorrect. Heavy crocodile day yesterday. Crocodile, yeah. And alligator. They're similar, but not exactly.
2: Just one of those days, I guess.
1: Yeah. By the way, $330 in co-op cash. Think of the ways you could spend that at the co-op, and you can. If you want to spend it all in the convenience store, you can. The gas bar, that's perfectly fine. If you just want to have your car washes taken care of for the next year or so, you can do that as well. Again, you just got to be the first to name that call to win all the money. So, you can call or text us now at 787-2222 with your guesses. Good luck.
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0: Name That Call, powered by the Fort St. John Co-op. If you can guess the animal, you win the Co-op Cash Jackpot.
1: That sound worth $330 in co-op cash if you're the first to name that call on the food line. What? On the phone line, we had Cougar and Ptarmigan guest. No.
2: On the text line, we had an emu, a lesser rhea, a greater rhea, a porpoise, or an Australian freshwater crocodile.
1: What about a middling rhea? It's also not that, if that's even a thing.
2: We also had Cheryl asking on the text line, 787-2222, is it time yet for a hint?
1: No. Nope. Too early. Sorry, Cheryl. Not quite yet. I will give you a hint and play you the sound one more time. Which is an animal that makes a sound that currently lives or swims or flies on the planet Earth.
2: You could pet it at least one time.
1: It's the best one.
2: It's real.
1: There it is. 787-2222. Keep those guesses coming in as we listen to Cheap Seats. It's Dallas Smith on the Moose.

0: Final round of Name That Call guesses here. On the phone line, we had Zebra, Rattlesnake, and Bullfrog. No. How's text line looking?
1: On the text line, sorry, I have long nails down. I'm kind of slow at typing back. On the text line, we had... Yeah.
0: Sorry. On the text line.
1: We had a West African slender-shouted crocodile.

0: Holy cow, what?
1: Yeah. We also had a speckled Cayman crocodile, a Siamese crocodile, a lyre bird, a gray tree frog, an Ornico crocodile, and a New Guinea crocodile. No.
0: A West African slender-snouted crocodile. Yeah, it's a croc.
1: And we also had a Morlet's crocodile and a Philippines crocodile, all guessed.
0: Mm.
1: No.
0: Also incorrect. But hey, thank you for all the guesses, including the West African slender-snouted crocodile. All were incorrect. But that just means more money to play for when we play again tomorrow. This jackpot will be at $340 in co-op cash.
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1: They'll never find the body. 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
0: The highway between Stone Mountain Safari Access Road and Muncho Lake Pit Road near Fort Nelson was closed overnight. An early update on Drive BC said the road is closed due to a vehicle incident with an assessment in progress and no detour in effect. A statement from the Northern Rockies RCMP suggested it was a single vehicle collision which took place at 12:30 a.m. on Tuesday morning. The highway has since been reopened to single-lane alternating traffic. The results of a geotechnical assessment above the Old Fort community suggested the landslide risk had returned to the controllable level. The Ministry of Emergency Management and Climate Readiness issued an order for the Peace River Regional District to conduct assessments of the slopes above Old Fort following a landslide in the area in April. An evacuation order and alert were issued shortly thereafter, and the Ministry of Transportation and Transit began construction of a temporary access road to the area in May. Orders to evacuate were lifted after the road was rebuilt, and after the geotechnical assessment, it is safe for residents in the area to return home. Emergency support services for the area residents will end on Friday, June 26th, according to the Peace River Regional District. Métis Nation British Columbia has finalized the date of their by-election to replace their president. An announcement by the nation said an important by-election will be held between Saturday, August 8th and Saturday, August 22nd, with members allowed to vote either online or via mail. The by-election notice is to replace Walter Minot, who was removed as president early this year after an independent investigation regarding multiple allegations of misconduct. For all the details on this story and more, you can visit energeticcity.ca. That was your news update. Let's take a look at sports. Puck will drop on a pair of Western Hockey League preseason games in Tumbler Ridge this fall. The Edmonton Oil Kings and Prince George Cougars will hold two games at the Tumbler Ridge Community Center Arena on September 4th and 6th. Ticket prices and other details are set to be released soon. That's your look at sports. Traffic and weather is next. Brought to you by FSJ Return It.
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4: Good morning. We're going to see mainly sunny sky turning to a mix of sun and cloud and a 60% chance of showers and risk of thunderstorms this afternoon. We will get to a high of 30 today, a UV of 6. Partly cloudy tonight to start, clearing up overnight. We dip to a low of 14 degrees. Sunny tomorrow morning, turning to a mix of sun and cloud in the afternoon with a risk of showers and thunderstorms again, high of 27. And then showers or thunderstorms Friday in a high of 26. It's warmed up to 16 degrees at the Moose under mostly sunny sky. Wind southwest at 5 clicks an hour. In traffic, 100th Street northbound between 98A and 99th Avs is partially closed, as is 100th Avenue westbound between 104th and 108th Streets due to construction. Outside of town, we'll start up at just south of the Muncho Lake on the Alaska Highway. That vehicle incident that had it closed has it open again, at least for single-lane alternating traffic. Watch for traffic control if you're traveling through there. We're going to get another update on that in about an hour. A little further south from there on the Alaska Highway, two bridges getting some construction done on it, the Buki Bridge and the Beaton Bridge, so it's down to single-lane alternating traffic. The Taylor Bridge getting some maintenance done, so from 9:30 this morning to 3:30 this afternoon, and then again from 7 to 10 p.m., it'll be down to single-lane alternating traffic. Some bridge maintenance and washing on the Cecil Lake Road on the bridge over the Beaton River. It's down to single lane alternating traffic there. And just started for the day on Highway 29, some road maintenance between the Halfway River Bridge and Upper Cache Road down to a single lane there. If you see something else going on, call or text me on the Fort City Chrysler line, 787-2222.
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0: The king is here.
1: I believe he's here. We're having an issue with the phones. Let's see if this is indeed him. Hello, you're on Moose FM.
2: Hello.
1: Hello. I can hear you fine now. I don't know what's happening. The phone lines are excited about Whopper Wednesday or something.
2: Yeah. Everybody is.
1: Right? Best day of the week. It started at 12:01 a.m. this morning, goes to 11:59 and 59 seconds p.m. tonight. What's that deal, King?
2: The deal is 35% off all Whopper combos made your way. So, of course, you can get the Whopper. You can add cheese and bacon. You can make it a double, which is on promo today. You can have your fries, your new crispy, crunchy fries. You're going to get a soft drink. You can swap that out straight across for a frozen beverage as well. Or upgrade it to our new floats. Have a milkshake. Turn the fries into chicken fries, into poutine, into onion rings. Whatever, however, whenever you want it. Today is your day for a Whopper meal.
1: Oh, my gosh. And it's going to be super hot today. So what a day to have a float. Tell us about those again, quick, King.
2: We've got our brand new floats. They, of course, are your favorite fountain beverage. We're going to top that off with some soft serve ice cream. You can get Fanta, Coke, Diet Coke, root beer. They are absolutely amazing. It'll take you back to the 1980s or 90s if you're Emma. As a small child enjoying that root beer float.
1: King, go back earlier, 2000s.
3: 2010s.
1: 2010s,
2: oh, really?
1: If you're Emma, buddy.
3: Sorry.
1: Yeah, let's just go ahead and play that.
3: Sorry, buddy.
1: She's a young un, pal.
2: what year were you born, Emma?
3: 2002.
2: Oh, I was way off.
3: Oh.
1: Yeah.
2: You're such babies there. You posted that graduation pictures, and I don't know if it was Greg, and I'm like, is that his grade 7 grad?
1: Oh, or yeah, Greg.
2: And Dob, you with your frosted tips. I mean, it was all worth seeing.
1: That was all natural back in the day. What could I say? I just naturally had frosted tips. I never dyed my hair.
2: Nice.
1: Now I don't even have the hair, so that's what happened to that. Anyway, we're way off track now. It is time to play the King versus the Streets at 787-2222. You call us now to play along. We are going to give the player a BK beverage of your choice, which on a hot, hot day like today could include one of the frozen beverages. If you beat the King, though, we're going to upgrade that beverage to a meal of your choice made your way at BK. So call us now at 787-2222. Looks like we may have somebody on the line here. Hello, you're on Moose FM. Who's this?
4: Katie.
1: Oh, sorry. Can you say your name one more time? You sound like you're shouting down a hallway.
4: Keenan.
1: Did I hear it that time?
4: Mm-hmm.
1: Perfect. Keenan, how old are you?
4: 12.
1: 12. Okay. Awesome, Keenan. Let's get straight to it. You've won a BK beverage already. We're playing now for a BK meal. Good luck to you. Okay, Keenan, in what sort of landscape would you find an erg? An erg, Keenan. Are those in deserts, mountains, or in the plains? What do you think?
4: Plains.
1: You said plains, I think I heard you, correct?
4: Yes.
1: Okay, so we got plains for Keenan. King, in what sort of landscape would you find an erg? Desert, mountains, or plains?
2: I'm going to say mountains.
1: All right. You're both incorrect. You find ergs in the desert. In the desert. Okay, we go to a second question because you're tied. Keenan, what is the NATO phonetic alphabet word for the letter R? Is it rhino, Romeo, or rope? What do you think?
4: Romeo.
1: Okay. King, what is the NATO phonetic alphabet word for R? Rhino, Romeo, or rope?
2: What would be Romeo?
1: All right. Couldn't get you on that one. Well done, both of you. You're still tied, though. Keenan, your third question. How many zeros are there in a quadrillion? 10, 15, or 20 zeros? Okay, Keenan says 20. King, how many zeros in a quadrillion? 10, 15, or 20 zeros?
2: I'm going to go 15.
1: It is 15. He got you today, Keenan. But you still want a BK beverage of your choice, so stay on the line for a second. We'll get some more info from you. Thanks for playing, everybody. Happy Whopper Wednesday.
2: Have a great Whopper Wednesday.
0: You asked and we listened.
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0: The Alaska Highway in the Fort Nelson area was closed overnight due to an early morning accident yesterday. The affected stretch of highway is between Stone Mountain Safari Access Road and Muncho Lake Pit Road for 4.7 kilometers. A Drive BC update said an assessment was in progress and no detour was available. As of 7 o'clock, the road is open to single-lane alternating traffic. During the District of Taylor Committee of the Whole meeting on June 15th, the council discussed the amount that the election officers will be paid. According to the report, the staff recommended the district's interim director of corporate services, Lisa Ford, be appointed as the chief election officer, and Don McGinn, the interim deputy corporate officer, be appointed as the deputy chief election officer. One person was arrested following an altercation involving a side-by-side in Charlie Lake on Friday. RCMP units from Fort St. John responded to reports of a fight in the Highway 97 and Caps Avenue area in Charlie Lake on Friday, June 19th at 8:50 a.m. Following an investigation, a woman was taken into custody on a charge of breaching a court order. With no ownership proof available, the all-terrain vehicle was towed from the area. For all the details on this story and more, you can visit energeticcity.ca. That was your news update. Let's take a look at sports. Puck will drop on a pair of Western Hockey League preseason games in Tumbler Ridge this fall. The Edmonton Oil Kings and Prince George Cougars will hold two games at the Tumbler Ridge Community Center Arena on September 4th and 6th. Ticket prices and other details are set to be released soon. That's your look at sports. Traffic and weather is next.
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3: Thank you, Emma. A mix of sun and cloud today with a 60% chance of showers this afternoon and risk of thunderstorms. High of 30, UV of 6. Partly cloudy tonight. That clears up overnight, though. We dip to a low of 14. Sunny tomorrow, then turning to a mix of sun and cloud in the afternoon with a 60% chance of showers and risk of thunderstorms. High of 27, a UV of 6 again. And Friday, showers or thunderstorms. High of 26. 16 degrees at the Moose under mostly sunny sky. Wind southwest at 5 kilometers an hour. In traffic, 100th Street northbound between 98A and 99th Avs is partially closed due to contaminated soil remediation going on the lot right beside it. And 100th Avenue westbound between 104th and 108th Streets also partially closed due to construction. Outside of town on the Cecil Lake Road, some bridge maintenance has it down to a single lane on that bridge over the Beaton River. Highway 29 between the Halfway River Bridge and Upper Cache Road also down to single lane alternating traffic due to construction. Taylor Bridge getting some maintenance done again today from 9:30 to 3:30 and from 7 to 10 p.m. it'll be down to a single lane. Further up the highway at the Beaton Bridge and the Boogie Bridge, both are down to single lane alternating traffic because of construction. And about 10 clicks south of Muncho Lake, so way up the Alaska Highway, due to a vehicle incident, it is now open to single-lane alternating traffic. We're going to expect a new update on that in about half an hour. If you see something else going on in traffic, you can call or text us on the Fort City Chrysler line at 787-2222.
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3: Atkins Realis Group Incorporated says it has formally submitted a notice of intent to begin the licensing process for its CANDU nuclear reactor technology in the United States. The company says the filing with the U.S. Nuclear Regulatory Commission is the start of the formal pre-application engagement. Atkins Realis Chief Executive Ian Edwards says it makes a critical milestone in the development of CANDU's international market. Demand for electricity has soared with the growth of power-hungry data centers that are required for artificial intelligence. Atkins Realis says it's engaging with U.S. utilities, state governments, and prospective anchor power purchasers to evaluate potential opportunities. Company owns the exclusive commercial rights to the CANDU technology. Looking at the market numbers now, West Texas Intermediate crude oil down $3.03 a barrel to $70.19. Natural gas is up 6.5 cents to $3.25 per MMBTU. ARC Resources shares down 39 cents to 30.01. Pembina Pipeline down 80 cents to 66.18. And Shell ADR down $1.74 to $77.76 a share.
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0: Last week, I asked you, what's the worst trait that you inherited from your parents?
1: Mm-hmm.
0: For me, 200%, mosquitoes love me. Comes straight from my mom.
1: Mm-hmm.
0: And not last night, but this weekend, it was proved more than true.
1: Mm-hmm.
0: With all the rain that's been happening in Edmonton and surrounding area, it's mosquito haven down there.
1: Oh, I bet.
0: And like I said earlier this morning, I made my family have a weenie roast even when it was raining out.
1: Mm-hmm.
0: And in the moments where it wasn't raining, mosquitoes swarmed. And my ankles just so happened to be the only skin I had available. And I'm not even joking when I say this to you, Dub. I have over a dozen mosquito bites on my ankles.
1: So right now you're just like, I'm so itchy. I'm just holding it together.
0: Yes. I was begging Colby last night to scratch my ankles for me because I have acrylic extensions on my nails.
1: Yeah.
0: So they're long, but they're dull. And I was like begging him. I was, please, will you please scratch my ankles? And he's like, no, I'm not indulging in that. You're not supposed to scratch. I'm not helping you out. Desperate for a scratch. I'm using anything I can think of, like my scrubber from the shower. I tried that.
1: Yeah.
0: A fork. I was trying that for a while. Nothing. Couldn't get a good scratch.
1: You were holding a fork earlier this morning. Were you forking your ankles?
0: I thought about it.
1: Incredible. And you haven't asked me yet, so, you know.
0: Would you be willing?
1: I don't know, Emma. I really like you, but I don't know.
0: If you could scratch my ankles.
1: I would help. I would bring implements to you if you needed it.
0: Yeah.
1: But I don't think I'd scratch your ankles for you. Sorry, pal. I'm
0: just out of luck, man. It's okay.
1: If there is a really desperate situation, I'm trying to think of what that situation
0: would
1: look
0: like. This is desperate. It's over a dozen mosquito bites.
1: I'm just saying, I feel like we could find things that you could, like tools that you could use to do it.
0: Yeah.
1: But if for some reason that wasn't available, I would help you out.
0: Yeah.
1: But I feel like until we've exhausted that.
0: It's all options.
1: There's a lot of sharp corners in here. Like if they're on your back, you could just like rub against corners, for example, right?
0: Yeah.
1: But yeah, sorry, pal.
0: That's okay.
1: It's not because I think you shouldn't scratch it, which I also agree, but I get it. You got to give in every once in a while.
0: Sometimes you just have to. But alas, I'm stuck. So if you have any suggestions for
1: how to scratch your ankles,
0: yeah, give me a text, 787-2222, or just show up to the Moose FM studios. You can scratch my ankles.
1: Do we have a... hold on, though. I mean,
0: yeah.
1: You were looking for a side hustle. There's got to be like something you can make.
0: It's true.
1: Would you like to scratch Emma's ankles?
0: There's professional cuddlers in the world.
1: Yeah.
0: There should also be professional scratchers.
1: And then you could film yourself scratching your ankles, and then you've got a online presence at a website I won't name here that you could make money off of. This is just all upside for you right now, Emma. You're suffering, but you could be profiting off of your own suffering once rather than the suffering of others.
0: You're right. You're right. I should be thinking larger picture here. We're going to circle back to that off air, the suffering of others.
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10: Today, we're going to see mix of sun and cloud turning to a 60% chance of showers this afternoon. Risk of thunderstorms as per usual. We get to a high of 30 today. Wow, UV index of 6. Tonight starts partly cloudy but clears up overnight. We dip to a low of 14. Tomorrow, much the same, sunny turning to a mix of sun and cloud, then a 60% chance of showers and risk of thunderstorms in the afternoon. Get to a high of 27 and showers or thunderstorms for Friday with a high of 26. 16 at the Moose right now under mostly sunny sky. Wind southwest at 5 clicks an hour.
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11: He's a ranch hand. 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Cause she's a gold digger with a quick trigger. A cast iron skillet swinging lid flipper. Now he's a double wide on the county line.

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0: little more than a week away from the next edition of Movies in the Park, presented by Fort St. John Co-op and Team Snubbing, happening July 3rd at 7 p.m. at Centennial Park. We're watching Zootopia 2.
1: It's going to be so much fun and, of course, completely free for you and the family. All you got to do is bring yourself to Centennial Park, 7 p.m. July 3rd. Bring some lawn chairs, maybe some blankets. And people make this like whatever they want it to be. I've seen people have whole pizza parties.
0: Yeah, man.
1: Bring a whole snacks. They've had birthday parties show up to Movies in the Park. It's a great time. And of course, all thanks to Enbridge, there's going to be free popcorn.
0: Absolutely. Handed out by the Northern Dance Theater Society once again. These are always so, so much fun. And they are brought to you by lots of people. 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We're watching Zootopia 2 at Movies in the Park on July 3rd at 7 p.m. at Centennial Park. 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
1: Yes, and we have a full studio this morning. Emma, of course, Skylar from the Lido here. Hi, Skylar.
2: Hi.
1: And also joining us today, they played last night at the Lido. They're doing a road trip up the Alaska Highway. Catherine and Anna, who are American peasants. Good morning to each of you.
3: Hey, good morning. Thanks for having us.
1: Thanks so much for being here.
4: I feel like you should have said they are the American peasants.
1: The.
4: Just not they are American peasants.
3: Ouch. That's true, too.
1: Sorry, I didn't mean it
3: that way. Interview some peasants from America.
1: They are a musical group called the American Peasants. So welcome. Thanks for stopping by this morning. I mean, it's pretty early after you played last night, so I appreciate that, getting up early and all that good stuff. Tell us a bit about this tour you're on, because you're kind of heading north, but you're paying your way north as you play shows, correct?
3: Yes. So we left mid-May, May 14th, and we're going to be gone until mid-September.
1: Wow.
3: So about 5 months altogether.
1: Yeah.
3: And yeah, the goal was to, you know, make a little more than we spend on the trip, at least break even, but, you know, in every place, make a little bit of cash, pay for gas, pay for food, and we've been doing a lot of camping and everything, so.
1: Oh, yeah. Perfect time of year for camping. Yeah. Also saving money.
5: Eating lots of instant oatmeal and tuna wraps.
6: Glamorous life of a touring artist.
1: Right? Where did you start? Where did the tour start? Like, was it in your, like, hometown, home area, or?
3: In Missouri.
1: Yeah.
3: So I'm from the Kansas City area.
1: Okay.
3: So we started down there, went through Nebraska, South Dakota, Montana, and then crossed the border to Canada at Eureka.
1: Oh, yeah. Okay. And sort of how many shows you've been playing along the way then? It's like every second night, something like that, or every night maybe?
5: I believe we've done 20, over 20. I'm not quite sure.
1: Okay.
5: 25? Have we hit 25 yet? And we've been on the road for like 41 days.
1: Yeah, so
5: on and off.
1: A lot of music. Wonderful. And so you're planning to get up to Alaska and then come back kind of by, as you said, I think September. Was that the goal?
3: Yeah, by September. So we'll get to Alaska July 2nd.
1: Okay.
3: And spend about a month there, and then we'll make our way back to Missouri.
1: Wonderful. I love everything about this
4: journey. How are you paying for your way back?
3: Same thing.
4: Same deal?
3: Yeah.
4: Okay,
3: yeah,
4: cool.
3: So we have gigs lined out until August 7th, and we are planning the way back. Our way back got a little bit, we're going to take the ferry from Alaska, but it was sold out. So we're driving back, so we're planning that trip back now.
1: I see. Like the ferry, where would that be? Like near Skagway or something like that? Is that right?
3: Yeah, we're planning on jumping on Skagway, getting off in Washington.
1: Oh, okay.
3: Yeah.
1: Oh,
3: yeah.
1: So the ferry all the way down the coast of British Columbia to Washington. Wow, okay.
3: Yeah.
1: Where's your next gig after this one planned for?
3: In Tagish.
1: I don't even know where that is.
3: Yeah, it's near Whitehorse, maybe a couple hours from Whitehorse.
1: Oh, okay, gotcha.
3: Yeah.
1: Okay,
3: yeah.
1: I've never been up there, so fascinating.
3: But yeah, it's 6 Mile River Resort up there.
1: Mm-hmm.
3: Yeah.
1: Are you, as artists, are you finding this trip inspiring for sort of creatively? Like, are you writing or getting ideas for kind of future things you want to write as you're on this so far, would you say?
5: Yeah, we got to debut some new songs last night at the Lido, so that was awesome.
6: They were a lot of fun.
5: Finished them in the last week, really.
1: Really?
5: And played them last night. So it was really fun.
1: So this is so old school. I love this. You're writing on the road and then going, let's test them out as we go. That's incredible. I love it. Have you ever done anything like this before where you kind of you make a big tour and sort of you don't have the whole thing planned out to every detail when you started the tour to the finish?
3: This is definitely our longest tour that we've done. Last year we did, I think 5 weeks was our longest. And we pretty much have had everything lined up pretty well for those tours.
1: Mm-hmm.
3: This one, you know, we started planning in January. Started getting, you know, some routes planned out and some phone calls made. But
1: yeah
3: I guess it's not quite as finished for the return journey, you know, but... But yeah, we're kind of continue to make phone calls and emails for the trip back. So
1: absolutely
5: exciting. Yeah, called up Skyler and grateful that he had us over at the Lido, and yeah, it was awesome.
4: Nice. Have you ever been to Canada prior, or is this your first time?
3: I have been a bit. I worked in Glacier National Park in the States a couple years ago.
1: Oh yeah, okay. So like just across the border, right on the border there.
3: Yeah.
1: Nice. Well, I was gonna say, I'm sure. I mean, if you've talked to Skyler at all, then you know that we have quite the music scene here. So if you can't make it all the way back to Missouri, back to Fort St. John, and everyone here will love you and keep you. Okay, just bear that in mind. Just saying.
3: Oh, yeah.
1: If something happens, you can't make it all the way back, you could just stay here for a while. Everyone will love you, okay?
2: Yeah.
3: No, you guys have something special going on with the Lido, so.
2: Appreciate that.
1: Yeah. Have you had time for sightseeing on this tour? Again, you've been playing a lot of shows, so has there been time to stop and see some of the things on the way up?
3: Yeah. So the first few weeks, we stacked like 4 to 5 gigs a week.
1: Yeah.
3: But as we were around Banff and Jasper, we had about a week and a half break. So we got to explore quite a bit there.
1: Yeah. Lots more space between gigs as you get, especially up here and then into Alaska than in the States, eh?
3: Yeah. Oh, yeah. Yeah, we got 2 8-hour days ahead of us here to get up to Tagish. So, but we're trying to do some sights along the way as well while we drive.
1: Wonderful. Nice. Wonderful.
4: If you go back down through Alberta, make sure you stop at all the world's biggest things. There's lots of those.
1: Lots of those.
4: They got pierogies, they got mushrooms,
1: the egg, elastic bell, or is that in Saskatchewan?
4: That's in Saskatchewan.
3: Okay. Okay.
4: They got,
1: never mind about that one.
4: Fishing lure, they got a lot of stuff.
2: That's where mine went. My mind went too.
5: Yeah. So. Well, if you guys ever make it down to Kansas, we got the world's biggest ball of twine.
1: Oh, there you go.
4: Never mind. They don't need to see it. They beat us. That's okay.
1: In between me eating all the barbecue in Kansas, I will make time for that for sure. Because that's the first thing I'd go to Kansas for is barbecue.
4: Oh, my goodness. Oh, yeah. What has your favorite Canadian road trip snack been?
1: Oh,
4: have you been venturing out?
3: Yes. I like to try a lot of different things.
5: I've had some good candy bars, obviously Cadbury, some of those candy bars we don't have down in the States.
2: Have you guys had a Kinder Surprise yet?
3: No,
5: we haven't.
3: The little egg things.
4: Yeah.
3: Okay.
4: What about ketchup chips?
2: That was last night.
3: Last night. There you go. At the Lido.
1: Okay. All dressed, if you had all dressed chips, it's kind of the next one I would
3: think of. Yes, we grabbed some at the grocery store last week or something. We're trying to grab, we grabbed a different flavor of chip at the last grocery store we're at, so we're...
4: Coffee crisp.
3: Oh, I love coffee crisp. Yes. We can't get that in the States at all. And yeah, that's good. The little maple cream, maple leaf things, cookies.
2: Oh, yes. Those
3: are great.
1: Yeah. Tasty. Well, I'm so glad you made it here. And we wish you the best of luck on your way as you head north. So yeah. By the way, quick about the show last night, how'd things go for you here? Did you get a good response?
3: It was a lot of fun.
5: Yeah, it was super fun.
3: Yeah, we played with Deb Butler opened.
2: And Bill Fitch.
1: Mm-hmm.
3: Yeah, so it was a really fun time and met some cool people. Met some people in Dawson Creek where we had done our last gig. They came up and came last night.
2: It was
3: night.
2: Also their first time at the Lido.
3: Oh, yeah.
1: Oh, nice. There you go. So lots of people finding
2: out. Yeah, it was a lot of, I think I had four people last night who said they'd never been to the theater before.
4: The Lido needs a slogan, kind of like Olive Garden. You know how Olive Garden's like, your family here.
2: Yeah.
4: It's kind of like the Lido situation. Yeah. We'll workshop that.
2: Yeah. Yeah. We can play.
1: By the time you come back to the Lido in the fall, we'll have come up with a slogan about the Lido for you.
5: Yeah.
1: There we
5: go.
1: Quick on the Lido, you did say there was one show you wanted to make sure you mentioned.
2: Yeah, so I have one that the tickets will be on sale for that hopefully by Friday, but we have, and we mentioned it before, I think Chase the Bear is coming up.
4: Yeah,
2: so they're going to be here July 23rd. Tickets are going to be $30 in advance, $40 at the door, and $20 for youth, and same regular show time, doors at 7, show at 8.
1: Okay.
2: But they are just, they're kicking butt down in Vancouver, they've had one of their songs, Underwater, featured as an opening song for the Canucks recently.
4: Wow.
2: So Yeah, they're making waves.
1: Yeah, nice. If they're lucky, they'll have a song featured by the Edmonton Oilers in some future.
4: Leave me alone.
1: I had to take a quick shot at this. Yeah. All right. Well, you can check out the Lido.ca for more info on that and rentals in the summer. And you do have some stuff coming up in the fall that's already up there and on sale. Or give Skylar a call at 785-3011. Skylar, always lovely to see you. Very nice to meet both of you, and yeah, good luck on the rest of your way and your wonderful road trip to Alaska and back.
3: Thank you for having us.
2: Thanks for fitting us all in.
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0: All right. Well, we just had Skylar from the Lido Inn along with the American Peasants. They're trying to pay their way all the way from Missouri to Alaska, just playing gigs along the way. They played the Lido last night. Dub and I just had them in for an interview, and they're having a great time. So many adventures, so much sightseeing. And you can follow their journey on Facebook and on Instagram, American Peasants Music, both handles. They're detailing the whole thing. So if you want to support those ladies while they're on their way up to Alaska and while they're on their way back, maybe you want to send some recs their way. American Peasants Music on Facebook and Instagram. Follow their journey. I know I will be.
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12: Today we're going to see mix of sun and cloud turning to a 60% chance of showers this afternoon. Risk of thunderstorms as per usual. Get to a high of 30 today. Wow, UV index of 6. Tonight starts partly cloudy but clears up overnight. We dip to a low of 14. Tomorrow, much the same, sunny, turning to a mix of sun and cloud, then a 60% chance of showers and risk of thunderstorms in the afternoon. Get to a high of 27, and showers or thunderstorms for Friday with a high of 26.
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0: So many contest announcements while I was away on Monday and Tuesday. 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

0: Today, we're going to see mix of sun and cloud turning to a 60% chance of showers this afternoon. Risk of thunderstorms as per usual. Get to a high of 30 today. Wow, UV index of 6. Tonight starts partly cloudy but clears up overnight. We dip to a low of 14. Tomorrow, much the same, sunny turning to a mix of sun and cloud, then a 60% chance of showers and risk of thunderstorms in the afternoon. Get to a high of 27, and showers or thunderstorms for Friday with a high of 26.
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Hang on. There. Gotcha. With summer, you have to take the good with the bad. You're listening to 100.1 Moose FM.

0: Emma Foose on the Moose. Thank you so much for hanging out with me today. Talking's been a lot today. I don't know. Sometimes during the news, I feel like I kill it every single time. And then other times, it feels like I'm talking with a bunch of marshmallows in my mouth. That's the kind of the vibe today. But I think it's just because I'm tired from graduation festivities. So thank you so much for sitting through that with me. Thank you so much for all the well wishes as well on our text line 787-2222 and on our social pages. It really, truly means the world to me. I do truly appreciate it. And I appreciate you for listening. Go enjoy the nice weather. Make sure you stay hydrated, okay? And it's a UV of 6, which means sunscreen is mandatory. I will see you tomorrow. See? There's the marshmallows. I will see you tomorrow morning. Actually, I'm not going to see you at all. We're on the radio. But anyways, I'll chat with you tomorrow morning, bright and squirrely.
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That is Tim Hicks on 100.1 Moose FM. My name's Bernard. Happy Wednesday. We are inching closer and closer to the weekend. Oh, yes, you are going to make it to 5 p.m. on Friday. I can guarantee that. Here's Megan Maroney.

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1: That is Josh Ross on Moose FM. So summer is officially here as last Sunday marked the first day. And you know what? Here in the North Peace, we have a really, really short one. So you must take advantage of it. Go fishing, camping, check out some of the lakes for a swim. And just a reminder, Charlie Lake isn't the best place for a swim, based on what I heard from people in town, especially the quality of the water. So don't make that rookie FSJ mistake.
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8: Taking a look at your weather here in the energetic city, we are going to get up to 30 degrees today with a chance of showers and a risk of a thunderstorm. That's going to continue tonight, dropping down to 14. Also tomorrow with a high of 27. Friday, showers or thunderstorms getting up to 26, and rain on Saturday with a high of 22. Right now in downtown is 18 degrees. 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
9: Got a friend who just got married again. I don't know.

0: Oh, yes. He's bringing that 90s country sound back. It's Zach Top on Moose FM. And he really sounds like Alan Jackson, dresses like him too, which is why there has always been a conspiracy that Alan is his dad. Hey, with that kind of talent and they kind of look alike, it's a believable conspiracy.
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8: Here in the energetic city today, we could see some showers and a risk of a thunderstorm with a high of 30 degrees. Tonight, a chance of showers and a risk of a thunderstorm dropping down to 14. That's going to continue tomorrow with a high of 27. Friday, showers or thunderstorms getting up to 26, and 22 on Saturday with a chance of showers.
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1: 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I'm Bernard.

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0: Summer safety tip number 21. 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

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I don't want to get ahead of myself. 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I know it sounds like a pickup line. I'm standing over here all by ourselves, and you ain't looking to no one else.

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Shane Yellowbird and Pickup Truck on Moose FM. 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

are so excited to announce that Before the Piece is once again Podcast of the Year. That is 2 years in a row. So thank you so much to all of our listeners. 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

Carrie Underwood and Undo It on the Moose. So you hear a lot about the weight loss drug, GLP-1, aka Wegovy or Ozempic. The drug is designed to influence the appetite, so no more indulging, but it also does other good things, like change someone's impulsive behavior and aggression. So the research has found that people taking the weight loss drug has a reduction of impulsiveness, alcohol use, and violent actions. That means it can prevent a crime from happening or less angry people on social media. I guess it's not just for the waistline. It could restore faith.

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10: Here in the energetic city today, we could see some showers and a risk of a thunderstorm with a high of 30 degrees. Tonight, a chance of showers and a risk of a thunderstorm dropping down to 14. That's going to continue tomorrow with a high of 27. Friday, showers or thunderstorms getting up to 26 and 22 on Saturday with a chance of showers.
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That is Terry Clark and Northern Girl on Moose FM. So there is some unfortunate news if you're a ticket holder of Country Thunder in Calgary this weekend. The event has been canceled because of infrastructure problems in the area of the venue and sound bylaws recently implemented by that city. So if you did win tickets, our promo team will be contacting you, making sure you know. And if you did buy tickets, you will receive an automatic refund according to the organizers. Here's Graylin James and Water at a Wedding on Moose FM.

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10: Here in the energetic city today, we could see some showers and a risk of a thunderstorm with a high of 30 degrees. Tonight, a chance of showers and a risk of a thunderstorm dropping down to 14. That's going to continue tomorrow with a high of 27. Friday, showers or thunderstorms getting up to 26 and 22 on Saturday with a chance of showers.
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Dallas Smith and Cheap Seats on Moose FM. So this isn't cheap at all, and Bailey Zimmerman had to apologize about it. You heard about him all over social media destroying a hotel room in New Mexico, and there was a warrant out to arrest him because the damage came up to $16,000. Yes, $16,000. He must have gutted the room. Even that damage deposit wouldn't make a dent on the bill. Here's Bailey Zimmerman and Chevy Silverado.

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2: From the energeticcity.ca newsroom, this is what's happening right now.
3: The Alaska Highway in the Fort Nelson area was closed overnight due to an early morning accident yesterday. The affected stretch of highway is between Stone Mountain Safari Access Road and Muncho Lake Pit Road for 4.7 kilometers. A Drive BC update said an assessment was in progress and no detour was available. As of 7 o'clock, the road is open to single-lane alternating traffic. During the District of Taylor Committee of the Whole meeting on June 15th, the council discussed the amount that the election officers will be paid. According to the report, the staff recommended the district's interim director of corporate services, Lisa Ford, be appointed as the chief election officer, and Don McGinn, the interim deputy corporate officer, be appointed as the deputy chief election officer. One person was arrested following an altercation involving a side-by-side in Charlie Lake on Friday. RCMP units from Fort St. John responded to reports of a fight in the Highway 97 and Caps Avenue area in Charlie Lake on Friday, June 19th at 8:50 a.m. Following an investigation, a woman was taken into custody on a charge of breaching a court order. With no ownership proof available, the all-terrain vehicle was towed from the area. For all the details on this story and more, you can visit energeticcity.ca. That was your news update. Let's take a look at sports. Puck will drop on a pair of Western Hockey League preseason games in Tumbler Ridge this fall. The Edmonton Oil Kings and Prince George Cougars will hold two games at the Tumbler Ridge Community Center Arena on September 4th and 6th. Ticket prices and other details are set to be released soon. That's your look at sports. Traffic and weather is next.
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0: Taking a look at your road conditions here in the North Peace, there's not much going on. Remember, if you do see anything on the roads, you can always call or text the Fort City Chrysler line at 250-787-2222. Taking a look at your weather, we're going to see a chance of showers or thunderstorms today, getting up to a high of 30. That's going to continue tonight, dropping down to 14. Also tomorrow with a high of 27 and 26 on Friday with showers or thunderstorms. Right now in downtown is 23. 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
0: It is Wednesday, and that means we have this week's updated local cattle prices. For steers, 500-pound category is around $7 a pound. The 600-pound category is around $6.25 a pound. And the 700-pound category is around $5.30 a pound. For heifers, 500-pound category is around $6 a pound. 600-pound category is around $5.40 a pound. And the 700-pound category is around $5.30 a pound. and taking a look at the futures markets for July. Red feed wheat prices are between $7 and $7.55 per bushel. Canola prices between $15 and 16 cents and $15 and 21 cents per bushel. Oats are $4 and 65 cents per bushel. Feed barley are between $5 and 81 cents and $6 per bushel. And green peas are $15 and 98 cents per bushel.
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0: That's Tim McGraw on your Y2K Country Hour, brought to you by Ford Motors. Some really unfortunate news about Country Thunder in Calgary this weekend. That's because the event has been canceled. The reason behind it, infrastructure problems in the area of the venue, sound bylaws recently implemented by that city. So if you did win tickets from us, our promo team will be contacting you. And if you did buy tickets, you will receive an automatic refund.
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0: Here in the energetic city today, we could see some showers and a risk of a thunderstorm with a high of 30 degrees. Tonight, a chance of showers and a risk of a thunderstorm dropping down to 14. That's going to continue tomorrow with a high of 27. Friday, showers or thunderstorms getting up to 26 and 22 on Saturday with a chance of showers.
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9: The weather is brought to you by Murray GM. Murray GM, Fort St. John, serving Western Canada for over 100 years.
0: Here in the energetic city today, we could see some showers and a risk of a thunderstorm with a high of 30 degrees. Tonight, a chance of showers and a risk of a thunderstorm dropping down to 14. That's going to continue tomorrow with a high of 27. Friday, showers or thunderstorms getting up to 26 and 22 on Saturday with a chance of showers.
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That's Owen Riegling and Love Hate Love on Moose FM. I'm Bernard. So got a few texts on the Fort City Chrysler line at 787-2222 to remind me it is my birthday. Yes, I turned 31 today. And when you're getting older, but you get asked this, it makes it even better. So for the last 5 years, whenever I go into any business that's 19 plus, I haven't been asked for my ID. Until last week at the liquor store, the guy asked me, "Can I see your ID?" And that was absolutely a compliment. To put the cherry on top, our sales manager, Patch, said, "I am aging like fine wine." So if you look younger than your actual age, just enjoy it as much as possible. Here's brand new music from Hudson Westbrook and Painted You Pretty.

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9: Here in the energetic city today, we could see some showers and a risk of a thunderstorm with a high of 30 degrees. Tonight, a chance of showers and a risk of a thunderstorm dropping down to 14. That's going to continue tomorrow with a high of 27. Friday, showers or thunderstorms getting up to 26 and 22 on Saturday with a chance of showers.
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1: 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A show dedicated to the people, events, and news of our region. Miss the show? 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

Taylor Swift and our song on Moose FM. So you're getting ready to head down to Calgary for this weekend's Country Thunder. Unfortunately, there is some bad news. The event has been canceled. That's because of infrastructure problems in the area of the venue, sound bylaws recently implemented by the city. And if you did win tickets from us, our promo team will be contacting you. If you did buy tickets, you will receive an automatic refund. Here's Tyler Joe Miller and

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12: Here in the energetic city today, we could see some showers and a risk of a thunderstorm with a high of 30 degrees. Tonight, a chance of showers and a risk of a thunderstorm dropping down to 14. That's going to continue tomorrow with a high of 27. Friday, showers or thunderstorms getting up to 26 and 22 on Saturday with a chance of showers.
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That does it for me for today. Thank you so much for listening. My name's Bernard. Chris is going to be stepping in shortly to hang out with you until 6 tonight. You have yourself a great rest of your Wednesday. I'm going to leave you off with some Kane Brown and Woman on the Moose.

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0: You know what? I'm going to do it. I always said I'm not going to be one of those people, but I'm going to do it this afternoon. Hot enough for you?
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0: You know what I love about this summer so far is that it cannot make up its mind at all. It's either like slightly chilly and really rainy and you can't do anything and it's miserable and we're all grumpy about it, or it feels like it's 9,000 degrees. Shout out Bernie, who didn't turn the heat on in here today. I guess that goes to show us how hot it is. And I'd love to, at this point, say, well, thank goodness at least there's a break coming. There ain't. I'm looking at even our long-range forecast, and there's pretty much showers, chance of thunderstorms, and between 25 and 30 degrees with humidity for the next 5-6 days in a row. I don't know what to tell you. Start looking for air conditioners. I feel like you're going to need at least two more.

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1: So here's the thing. I don't know if you heard this. Country Thunder 2026 is no longer happening. And it's the strangest thing. Like, we only got the call this morning as well. And it threw us off. Now, if you're out there and you've bought tickets, they do say that you will be getting your tickets money back in the next 30 days or so. If you've won tickets, I don't know. Genuinely, I don't even know what to tell you. We walked through the office today and said, okay, here are the steps we need to take. We got to call any ticket winners. Poor new girls here in the office went, I literally booked my flight last night. So flights, hotels, all of those, that's a lot of work that's got to be done. And if you're out there, one of those people, my God, I'm sorry. How terrible. But Country Thunder, not happening this year. That means your number one place for country music, still right here at Moose FM. If you've got a request, suggestion, send it in. 787-2222. Here's one of the no longer headliners. Jag.

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11: Moose FM weather throughout the rest of your day today. Hang on, let me get it. I was totally unprepared. Throughout the rest of your day, a mix of sun and cloud, chance of showers, thunderstorms, winds gusting to 40. Actually, that's going to go right up until midnight. All of that, 100% of it. The only difference is today, a high of 31 with humidity. Tonight, a low of 14. For tomorrow, mostly the same. Sunny, chance of showers, risk of thunderstorms, winds gusting to 50. High of 29 tomorrow with humidity. And finally on Friday, showers or thunderstorms with a high of 26 degrees. Coming up in 15 minutes, your next chance to qualify for Reverse That Song with First Lindsay L on 100.1 Moose FM.
12: 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I don't know.

0: That's Low Cash Cowboys with I Love This Life on 100.1 Moose FM. Hey, Chris Walker with you. I'm going to give you a chance to enter for the reverse that song, the $50 from the Great Canadian Oil Change again this week. We'll pull the winner on Friday as we usually do. Now, I'm going to make this one easy for you. I feel like the last couple of days I've tripped you up. And that's not what we're here for. I want to make it easy. So, here's your clip of the day. What do you think? Now, like, that was barely reversed. That's a gimme. 787-2222.
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0: Microphone. Okay, through the rest of your day today, it is going to stay sunny, which is a great news. However, chance of showers, thunderstorms, winds gusting to 40, and all of that right up to and including midnight, even after, now that I'm looking at this. We'll see a high of 31 degrees with humidity today. Tonight, a low of 14. Tomorrow, the same. Sunny, showers, chance of thunderstorms, winds gusting to 50, a high of 29 with humidity, and Friday showers, thunderstorms, and a high of 26. Now, I am giving you not just a good chance at reverse that song this week. I'm giving you the best chance you're going to get all week long. Here's your clip of the day. That's it. Do you need any more? Well, let me give you this. It is a Shania Twain song, and just because, I guess, tradition, I'll play it one more time. So what song do you think? I got 3 minutes on the clock. If You got to get to me before the end of Brett Kissel. Just a few good stories. 787-2222. Call it or text it with your answer now. I'm the

0: So you buy the Great Canadian Oil Change, and just in case there's some last-minute stragglers out there, here's what your clip of the day sounded like. I told you this was Shania Twain. It didn't take long for literally everybody and their dog to get this one.
1: Let's go, girl.
0: That was Shania Twain with Man, I Feel Like a Woman. If you don't recognize it, what are you doing listening to this radio station? Come on. I'll introduce you in just a sec. But just so you know, if you got it right, hey, you're in for this week's draw for the Great Canadian Oil Change. $50 on the line this coming Friday. If you got it wrong, you didn't. Trust me, I've seen 100% of everybody get this right. Make sure to come back tomorrow, because the more entries you have, the better. And we're only halfway through the work week. Now for the one song that could turn everybody, including the most hardcore, rigid, blue-collared men into strong, independent women.
1: Let's go, girls.
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1: Hey, how you doing? Welcome back. There is always something going on at Chances Fort St. John. If you were there last night for the musical bingo that they do, the Tunes Day Bingo, you'll notice heaps of fun. Not just one opportunity for you to win, but six. And now they're giving up things like free play. I won a steak last night. Kind of happy about it, actually. What else do they have going on? Well, tonight is the final, almost said episode. That's not quite right. The final night of trivia in this season, which means that before the end of the evening, someone is going to win a lot of money. Like a lot of money, like thousands of dollars money. And you could get in on next season because it starts next Wednesday. They're not even taking a break. They're just going to hit go. Tomorrow night is a poker tournament. Know your limit. Play within it. Karaoke on Saturdays. And then all the Blue Jays and Canada's men's soccer that you could possibly want to watch. All you got to do is head down to the sportsbook. And any time that the Blue Jays or Team Canada is on the big screen, 2-for-1 wings. There was one other thing I was going to mention as well. Can't remember what it was. Nope, lost it. So, plenty going on down at Chances. They want to invite you down. They even have some fun little things down there for you so that if you're cheering on, maybe it's not Team Canada, you've got flags. You've got little whistles. They got banners, bandanas for you. But right now, I got to give you a keyword, one that you can text, not call, text only, to 787-2222. I want your first name. I want your last name. And I want the word last. As in, we did not come last in the World Cup this year. As in, it is their last night of trivia before a brand new season starts. As in, this is your last chance to be a winner at Chances tonight when it comes to this season of trivia. But a first coming up next week. So while you text in, I'll play some Darius Rucker. Here's my comeback song on 100.1 Moose FM.

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6: In your Moose FM weather throughout the rest of your day today. It will be mainly sunny, but there is a good chance we'll see showers, thunderstorms, and even winds gusting to 40 right up until midnight. A high of 31 today, a low of 14 overnight tonight. For tomorrow, sunny, but again, chance of showers, risk of thunderstorms, winds gusting to 50, a high of 29. And finally on Friday, a chance of showers or thunderstorms, and a high of 26.

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1: I want to introduce you to a friend of mine, newest friend. Her name's Sydney. Sydney is our summer cruiser host the rest of the summer. Sydney, I want you to do me a favor. First off, introduce yourself. Tell us a bit about yourself, Sydney. Where are you coming from?
2: Hi, yeah, I'm coming from Medicine Hat, Alberta.
1: I'm so sorry. To be fair, you could have said you'd come from anywhere and I would have started off that way. So up from Medicine Hat, backgrounds in, what are we doing here?
2: Yeah, I just finished journalism at SAIT up in Calgary and I came back to Fort St. John.
1: Now you say back to, what do you mean by back to? Does this mean it's not your first time here?
2: I was actually born here.
1: Oh, local girl! Finally captured one of the locals. So, Sydney, you're going to be out cruising around the rest of the summer. If there's an event, something fun that you'd like Sydney to attend, cruiser at moosemediafsj.ca or say hi, 787-2222. Call it, text it, doesn't bother me. Sydney, thanks so much for joining us here at Moose FM. We can't wait to hear more of you. Basically, 20 seconds ago, I said, hey, Sydney, you want to jump on air? And she looked at me like a deer in headlights. So this is just my way of showing her that you don't need to be the most prepared person in the world to go on the radio. I've made a career out of it. So welcome, Sydney.
2: Thank you.
1: All right. Sydney's going to be out with Emma the rest of this week and this weekend. Hope that you can find her. She's going to have plenty of stuff to give away. And not to get too far into it, but she's also going to be doing that whole Operation Outlaw thing.

0: Kearney Rearview here in 100.1 Moose FM. We are getting word of a massive accident just outside of Safeway at the Alaska Highway. There's at least four vehicles involved, multiple ambulances and emergency crews on scene. And from the last text that I got about this, no traffic is moving. So if you're out there and can give us more information, we'd really appreciate it. 787-2222. Once again, that is an accident down on the Alaska Highway next to Safeway at that intersection. Emergency crews on site. And latest reports are that no vehicles are moving. More information, 787-2222. We always appreciate it.
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0: Before we get into your weather, once again, there is a massive traffic incident just outside of Safeway on the Alaska Highway. Multiple vehicles involved, and it looks like traffic is not moving. Please avoid that area if you can. Now, when it comes to your weather, a mix of sun and cloud throughout the rest of the day with showers, chance of thunderstorms, and even winds gusting to 40 right up until midnight. Today, a high of 31.

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1: Chris Walker and Ed Hitchens here with your news. Before we let Ed get into some of the bigger stories of the day, one that is breaking right now is the massive accident next to Safeway on the highway. It looks like at least four vehicles are involved, and there are multiple ambulance and other emergency vehicles currently on scene. The last report that we've had through the Fort City Chrysler line is that all traffic is at a standstill. You are being asked to avoid that area if at all possible. One more time, that is the highway right next to Safeway at the corner of 100th, and all traffic at a standstill. If you have more information for us, or if traffic is moving again, you could let us know at 787-2222. Once again, that is the Fort City Chrysler line. Ed, we'll pass it back to you for the rest.
2: Dawson Creek RCMP are investigating after a pair of bank robberies occurred in the past several days. A report of a bank robbery occurred at the city's RBC branch located at 10324 10th Street on Friday, June 19th, where a suspect entered the branch wearing a black full-face motorcycle helmet, black jacket, pants, and gloves, with a ski mask, brandishing a weapon, and demanding cash. On Monday, June 22nd, a second robbery at the city's Scotiabank branch located in the same 10th Street block, with a suspect wearing similar clothing and also brandishing a weapon and demanding cash. In both instances, the suspects left on a scooter. The Dawson Creek RCMP is looking for anyone with CCTV footage or witnesses to call the precinct at 250-787-3700. Northern Health is inviting residents in Northern BC to provide their input on the development of a new strategic plan for healthcare in the region. Residents are invited to join an upcoming engagement session to share their ideas, experiences, and hopes for the region's healthcare future, according to a Facebook post from the Health Authority. An online session will take place, followed by an in-person session on July 6th at Fort St. John Hospital and Peace Villa. Registration for the events is available online. Environment Canada has issued a weather alert to Fort Nelson and areas near the town, as well as Mucho Lake and Stone Mountain Provincial Parks. The alert issued on Wednesday, June 24th, says conditions are favorable for the development of severe thunderstorms beginning in the afternoon and lasting well into the evening. Current weather conditions in Fort Nelson are rain with a high of 31 Celsius on Wednesday, and storms continuing into the night with a low of 13 degrees Celsius. Organizations in Fort Nelson have organized an event this weekend to educate on bike safety. Revived by the Northern Rockies RCMP Detachment, a bike rodeo will be held on Saturday, June 27th at the Northern Rockies Regional Recreation Center in Fort Nelson. Northern Rockies Fire Rescue will also be on hand as well. Proper bike etiquette, safety, and an obstacle course will all be part of the event. For all the details on these stories and more, you can visit energeticcity.ca. That was your news update. Let's take a look at sports. Get prepared to jump in your DeLorean and take a trip back to the 80s, sort of, at Fort Nelson's Poplar Hills Golf Course to begin July. The 9-hole, 2,500-plus-yard course will host its 45th annual Ladies Best Ball Tournament, complete with a back-to-1980s theme, over 2 days beginning on Saturday, July 4th. Participants are encouraged to dress up in their best themed threads to capture the spirit of the decade. Meals, green fees, and a horse race featuring a club, putter, and ball will all be part of the festivities on July 4th and 5th. And that's your look at sports. 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
1: All right, so the only incident that I want to talk about this evening is the one that's happening down on the Alaska Highway right at the intersection of 100th next to the Safeway. There is a major incident with multiple vehicles involved. Half a dozen emergency vehicles from the photos and reports coming in, and even looks like the jaws of life may have been used to get people out of vehicles. So we're not asking you to stay away from the area. please avoid the area. We're more telling you. We will have more information on energeticcity.ca as the time comes, as the information comes available, excuse me. But if you're out there and you can provide any more, 787-2222. And when it comes to your weather throughout the rest of the evening, it's going to be partly cloudy with showers, chance of thunderstorms, winds gusting to 40, and a low of 14 degrees. Tomorrow, mainly cloudy, chance of showers, risk of thunderstorms, winds gusting to 50 and a high of 27. And finally, on Friday, more showers, more thunderstorms, and a high at 26. We got your energy report up next.
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1: All right, sorry about that. Just clearing up some of the texts on the Fort City Chrysler line and still looking for more, especially when it comes to that accident. If you've missed what we're talking about, there does seem to be a major incident down in front of the Safeway on the Alaska Highway. Multiple vehicles involved, multiple emergency crews, and asking you to please avoid that area. Now, as for your top four flashback, we are flashing back to 1991. Garth Brooks, Lori Morgan, Alan Jackson, Randy Travis, all in your top four, but kicking things off with little Alan Jackson. Don't rock.

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13: In your Moose FM weather throughout the rest of your evening, partly cloudy with a good chance we'll see showers, even a risk of thunderstorm this evening. Wind gusts to 40 and a low of 14 degrees overnight tonight. Tomorrow, mainly cloudy with a chance of showers, risk of thunderstorms, winds gusting to 50 and high at 27. And then on Friday, showers and thunderstorms and a high of 26.
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1: All right, so one of the things that we're doing throughout the summer is giving you an opportunity to go to as many of the big events as we possibly can. 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
3: In your Moose FM weather throughout the rest of your evening, partly cloudy with a good chance we'll see showers, even a risk of thunderstorm this evening. Wind gusts to 40 and a low 14 degrees overnight tonight. Tomorrow, mainly cloudy with a chance of showers, risk of thunderstorms, winds gusting 50 and high at 27. And then on Friday, showers and thunderstorms and a high of 26.
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Nothing more beautiful than an all request ride home. Send in your request at 787-2222. I don't want to get further into that. What I do want to talk about is that accident down on Alaska Highway in front of 100th. That's right at the intersection next to the Shell and next to Safeway. Multiple vehicles involved, multiple emergency vehicles still down there. And we just got word that the road will be closed, fully closed, until just after 6 p.m. this evening. So that's not if you can avoid it, it's avoid the area due to the road closure thanks to that accident. If you have more information, if something magical happens and it opens early, let us know via text or call at 787-2222. But as of right now, that Alaska Highway closed until after 6 p.m. this evening. Send in those requests on those same numbers. We'll play you some music. Here's John Party on the Moose.

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3: I'm Ed Hitchens, and this is what you need to know this afternoon. The Alaska Highway is closed in Fort St. John, the intersection of 100th Street, after a collision on Wednesday afternoon. Witnesses say the collision happened around 3:30 p.m. and involved several vehicles. The highway is closed in both directions at the intersection. 100th Street is also closed where it meets the Alaska Highway. Fort St. John City Council has approved an additional $1.2 million to be transferred for the new pool cost validation contract. It introduced the facility's lawn authorization bylaw. The City Council approved staff's recommendation to add additional partners for design and cost-checking processes for the new aquatics facility and indoor field house during its regular council meeting on June 22nd. Council also approved an additional $1.2 million to be transferred from the Capital Reserve to verify the construction estimate. Dawson Creek RCMP are investigating after a pair of bank robberies occurred in the past several days. A report of a bank robbery occurred at the city's RBC branch located at 1032 410th Street on Friday, June 19th, where a suspect entered the branch wearing a black full-face motorcycle helmet, black jacket, pants, and gloves with a ski mask and sunglasses underneath, brandishing a weapon and demanding cash. On Monday, June 22nd, a second robbery took place at the city's Scotiabank located on the same 10th Street block, with a suspect wearing a gray long sleeve shirt, a hat, black pants, face mask, sunglasses, and black gloves, allegedly brandishing a weapon and looking for money. In both instances, the suspects left on a scooter. The Dawson Creek RCMP say they are looking for male suspects, and there is no word on a connection. Anyone with CCTV footage or dash cam footage or eyewitnesses are tasked to call the detachment at 250-787-3700. The province will be establishing a new compliance and enforcement agency for the natural resource sector starting in July. The BC Compliance and Enforcement Agency will come into effect on Wednesday, July 1st, 2026, according to a press release. Provincial government says the BCCEA is a unified agency that will bring together several compliance and enforcement functions across the natural resource sector to improve environment protections, and support a fairer, more predictable business environment. For all the details on these stories and more, you can visit energeticcity.ca. That was your news update. Let's take a look at sports. Get prepared to jump in your DeLorean and take a trip back to the 1980s. Sort of, at Fort Nelson's Poplar Hills Golf Course to begin July. The nine-hole, 2,500-plus yard course will host its 45th annual Ladies Best Ball Tournament, complete with a back-to-the-1980s theme over 2 days beginning on Saturday, July 4th. Participants are encouraged to dress up in their best-themed threads to capture the spirit of the decade. Meals,